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3: Taylor Swift is releasing a song on Friday for the Toy Story 5 soundtrack called I Knew It, I Knew You. It's about cowgirl Jessie, so it'll be a return to Taylor's country roots. Chappell Roan doesn't have social media on her phone, so she can avoid any negativity online. She says, quote, I'm in a very privileged position where I can be like, I'm not going to be on this. I'll be fine.
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0: 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Join us tomorrow morning. She is back. 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
17: A better life with Dr. Sanjay Gupta.
18: Staying active every day will go a long way towards helping you live a happy, healthy, and pain-free life. And there's perhaps no movement more fundamental than walking. It reinforces the alignment, stability, and coordinated muscle activation that supports how your body moves, whether you're doing strenuous exercise or simply going about your daily life. This is according to Dana Santis, a strength and conditioning specialist. Even though you walk every day, Dana does say you can make small adjustments to immediately improve your walking mechanics. So, keep your rib cage stacked over your pelvis. Avoid leaning over or arching your lower back. Allow your arms to swing naturally in coordination with your legs. Keep your gaze forward, your jaw relaxed, and then just breathe in through your nose and out through your mouth. I'm Dr. Sanjay Gupta, helping you live a better life.
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1: Let's celebrate. 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
0: Corey, you couldn't even find the Strait of Hormuz on a map even if you try.
1: You're right. 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
20: Slowly but surely, AI is seeping its way into every corner of our lives. One area perhaps I didn't expect is diet advice. A new study out of Turkey found that chatbots are recommending to teen boys and girls that they restrict their daily calories to dangerously low levels and eat a balance of nutrients that are kind of out of whack. Remember, teenagers are growing, one pediatrician told us. If they aren't getting enough nutrition, it can really stunt their growth on a number of levels. And in extreme cases, it can lead to significant health consequences. Large language models, LLMs, they are designed to agree with you. So if you're looking to lose weight, they're going to push you pretty hard in that direction. They also sometimes don't know how to tell the difference between good information and bad information. And you know who does? Your doctor. I'm Dr. Sanjay Gupta, helping you live a better life.
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2: Is 96-year-old Clint Eastwood retired? Well, his son Kyle says he is. In an interview from November that's been circulating this week, Clint's last movie was 2024's Juror Number 2. Jimmy Kimmel said that late-night TV is not dying of natural causes. He says it's being poisoned. He adds that they tried to sign Stephen Colbert to a five-year deal in 2023 before axing the show for alleged financial reasons.
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0: Hey, it's Joey and Heather. Join us tomorrow morning. She is back. 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

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Right here

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21: For the ninth year in a row, Finland has been named the happiest country in the world. That's according to the World Happiness Report put out every year by the Wellbeing Research Center at the University of Oxford in the UK. Two other Nordic nations, Iceland and Denmark, came in at numbers 2 and 3. Now, having spent quite a bit of time in these countries over my 2.5 decades as a journalist, I can tell you that this is not at all that surprising. There's an entirely different way of thinking in these countries. We before me, you might say. In other words, the mentality is less adversarial and much more, we're all in this together. One other interesting thing that came up was that no matter where someone lived, the more time they spent on social media, the less happy they were. Want to smile? It's simple. Put your phone away for a bit. I'm Dr. Sanjay Gupta, helping you live a better life.
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10: Taylor Swift is releasing a song on Friday for the Toy Story 5 soundtrack called I Knew It, I Knew You. It's about cowgirl Jessie, so it'll be a return to Taylor's country roots. Chappell Roan doesn't have social media on her phone, so she can avoid any negativity online. She says, quote, I'm in a very privileged position where I can be like, I'm not going to be on this. I'll be fine.
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0: Hey, it's Joey and Heather. Join us tomorrow morning. She is back. 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
20: You ever wake up in the middle of the night or maybe first thing in the morning and notice drool on your pillow? Unless you're sleeping next to someone who hasn't already seen all your good, bad, and ugly, it's probably not that big a deal and not anything to worry about unless it's something that just started happening recently. When people drool at night, it's often because of a stuffy nose, acid reflux, or being a mouth breather. People who sleep on their stomach or side are more likely to drool than someone who sleeps on their back. But in some cases, drooling at night can be a warning sign of something more serious, like dental issues, sleep apnea, or even early symptoms of Parkinson's disease. If you're at all concerned about this, the best place to start is with an ENT doctor, an ears, nose, and throat doctor. They can recommend a sleep study to possibly get some answers. I'm Dr. Sanjay Gupta, helping you live a better life.
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6: Is 96-year-old Clint Eastwood retired? Well, his son Kyle says he is. In an interview from November that's been circulating this week, Clint's last movie was 2024's Juror Number 2. Jimmy Kimmel said that late-night TV is not dying of natural causes. He says it's being poisoned. He adds that they tried to sign Stephen Colbert to a 5-year deal in 2023 before axing the show for alleged financial reasons.
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0: Hey, it's Joey and Heather. Join us tomorrow morning. She is back. Dr. Mindy will be with us at 7:35 to answer your medical questions.
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1: I'm good at a lot of things. 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
2: Am I the only one that feels this way? 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
19: More and more people are using magnesium supplements to help them sleep. But are they safe? And do they really work? Well, first, let's talk about actual magnesium. 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And most people get enough of it simply from the foods they eat. 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
9: A guy coughed in my face yesterday and went, damn cedar kicking up from Texas with those storms. And I went like, dude, you just coughed in my face. This was right after he burped Whataburger in my face. 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
9: Taylor Swift is releasing a song on Friday for the Toy Story 5 soundtrack called I Knew It, I Knew You. It's about cowgirl Jessie, so it'll be a return to Taylor's country roots. Chappell Roan doesn't have social media on her phone, so she can avoid any negativity online. She says, quote, I'm in a very privileged position where I can be like, I'm not going to be on this. 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

0: Hey, it's Joey and Heather. Join us tomorrow morning. She is back. 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
8: You ever wake up in the middle of the night or maybe first thing in the morning and notice drool on your pillow? Unless you're sleeping next to someone who hasn't already seen all your good, bad, and ugly, it's probably not that big a deal and not anything to worry about unless it's something that just started happening recently. When people drool at night, it's often because of a stuffy nose, acid reflux, or being a mouth breather. People who sleep on their stomach or side are more likely to drool than someone who sleeps on their back. But in some cases, drooling at night can be a warning sign of something more serious, like dental issues, sleep apnea, or even early symptoms of Parkinson's disease. If you're at all concerned about this, the best place to start is with an ENT doctor, an ears, nose, and throat doctor. They can recommend a sleep study to possibly get some answers. I'm Dr. Sanjay Gupta, helping you live a better life.
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9: Is 96-year-old Clint Eastwood retired? Well, his son Kyle says he is. In an interview from November that's been circulating this week, Clint's last movie was 2024's Juror Number 2. Jimmy Kimmel said that late-night TV is not dying of natural causes. He says it's being poisoned. He adds that they tried to sign Stephen Colbert to a 5-year deal in 2023 before axing the show for alleged financial reasons.
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0: Hey, it's Joey and Heather. Join us tomorrow morning. She is back. Dr. Mindy will be with us at 7:35 to answer your medical questions.
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0: 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Remember this?
1: 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Pitbull is with us this morning. Well, hey, man, we appreciate your time, and good luck to you. And you better not stiff us on the concert.
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10: Taylor Swift is releasing a song on Friday for the Toy Story 5 soundtrack called I Knew It, I Knew You. It's about cowgirl Jessie, so it'll be a return to Taylor's country roots. Chappell Roan doesn't have social media on her phone, so she can avoid any negativity online. She says, quote, I'm in a very privileged position where I can be like, I'm not going to be on this. I'll be fine.
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0: Hey, it's Joey and Heather. Join us tomorrow morning. 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
5: Is 96-year-old Clint Eastwood retired? Well, his son Kyle says he is. In an interview from November that's been circulating this week, Clint's last movie was 2024's Juror Number 2. Jimmy Kimmel said that late-night TV is not dying of natural causes. He says it's being poisoned. He adds that they tried to sign Stephen Colbert to a 5-year deal in 2023 before axing the show for alleged financial reasons.
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0: Hey, it's Joey and Heather. Join us tomorrow morning. She is back. Dr. Mindy will be with us at 7:35 to answer your medical questions.
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1: So Holden has been saying the craziest things lately. All right, so yesterday we're sitting at the house. 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And he said, Holden wants. I said, Holden wants who? 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
7: Good morning. 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
1: Taylor Swift is releasing a song on Friday for the Toy Story 5 soundtrack called I Knew It, I Knew You. It's about cowgirl Jessie, so it'll be a return to Taylor's country roots. Chapel Roan doesn't have social media on her phone, so she can avoid any negativity online. She says, quote, I'm in a very privileged position where I can be like, I'm not going to be on this. I'll be fine.
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0: Hey, it's Joey and Heather. Join us tomorrow morning. She is back. 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
3: A better life with Dr. Sanjay Gupta.
4: Did you know that almost half the vegetables and more than 3/4 of the fruit that we eat in this country come from just one state, California? Yeah, it's true. And according to a new report by the Environmental Working Group, a health advocacy organization, a lot of this produce is tainted with PFAS, which are sometimes referred to as forever chemicals. Why? Well, the EPA says pesticides keep America's food supply safe, abundant, and affordable. And of course, these chemicals are used in every state, not just California. Now, if you are worried, though, about how much you're consuming, the best thing to do is to buy organic produce, if and when you can. Organic or not, you should rinse all fruits and vegetables under running water. Don't use any soap. And as one epidemiologist told us, use a brush on sturdier items like carrots, potatoes, and cucumbers. I'm Dr. Sanjay Gupta, helping you live a better life.
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5: Is 96-year-old Clint Eastwood retired? Well, his son Kyle says he is. In an interview from November that's been circulating this week, Clint's last movie was 2024's Juror Number 2. Jimmy Kimmel said that late-night TV is not dying of natural causes. He says it's being poisoned. He adds that they tried to sign Stephen Colbert to a 5-year deal in 2023 before axing the show for alleged financial reasons.
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0: And Kiss FM, welcome to the Joey and Heather Morning Show. Thanks for joining us nice and early. We are ready to go on this happy hump day. And Heather's taking a quick look at your Fox 25 first morning weather.
1: We'll have a high today of 87 degrees. Rain chances sticking around all the way through the weekend. It looks like a good chance of rain for tomorrow and Friday. That's your Fox 25 forecast.
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0: Nugstradamus. A man of exceptional ability. Not unlike my Texas Tech Red Raiders women's softball team that won back-to-back against Alabama to make it to the World Series finals for the second year.
1: That's exciting.
0: It was very exciting. I got to see half of the last game after the fashion show.
1: You should go. You should get tickets and go.
0: I should. Because you know what I like to do? I like to spend hundreds and hundreds of dollars on tickets.
1: Don't be facetious. I'm just kidding. You work hard. You should go do something fun.
0: Texas versus Texas Tech. Tomorrow, game one. But speaking of excellent, Nugstradamus sees visions of the future, and they always come true. We celebrate them with a back rub and a tummy tickle as your Nugstradamus predictions.
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2: You don't want a little tummy?
1: Called it first.
2: Is a man knows what he wants.
0: I tell you what, I'm going to throw some egg salad on there, too, just to...
2: Stuff a little egg salad in my belly button and eat it out of there.
1: Toot it out.
0: I'll go straight bromo on it, dog. I'm telling you.
2: Seeing a vision of the future. In the future, Los Angeles will create a high-speed bus system where buses travel up to 140 miles per hour.
0: Whoa.
2: That's unless Keanu Reeves figures out a way to stop them.
3: Nugstradamus has spoken.
0: Which he will.
1: I saw the cutest story the other day about when they were filming Speed, that they had, that Sandra Bullock and Keanu Reeves both had big crushes on each other, but neither one ever said anything. And it was like a clip of them where he's doing an interview and she comes and like lays in his lap, and you can just tell that they totally like each other, but nothing ever happened because nobody ever said anything.
0: Interesting.
1: Yeah.
0: You know, Sandra's kind of fallen off the map, hasn't she? I don't know the last movie I saw her in. I guess it's the one where everybody had to be quiet.
1: She's done stuff Bird since Box. Then, I think. But
0: has
1: I can't
0: she done
1: think
0: stuff
1: of
0: since
1: what?
0: Then?
2: But she is more low key now.
1: Yeah, I think she's just raising her kiddos.
2: Not Keanu, though. He's going to keep working.
0: That's right, baby.
1: Constantine. John Constantine.
2: Seeing a vision of the future. In the future, a study will show that half of Americans say that life is no longer fun. You called, Wang Chung will respond.
3: Nostradamus has spoken.
2: Rip it up. Joey, can you follow? Rip it up.
0: Is that the chorus? Everybody,
2: it's the beginning.
0: Fun.
2: Rip it up.
0: Oh, I don't remember.
2: Move
0: how it
2: down.
0: Oh, move down. Move down. Yeah.
2: Rip it up. Move it down to the ground.
0: There it is. Okay.
1: It took me a second to get it too.
0: It came to me.
2: Need a little refresher on that.
0: You know who used to bump that was MTV. Used to play that video all the time.
2: The video was weird because it was just the two of them, right?
0: Yeah.
2: And it was like a close up shot, and they were like. Shot in many frames and then edited together. So they were moving glitchy-like.
0: Yeah. You remember details about that video that I do not.
2: It's what I wake up every morning to.
1: I don't remember that.
0: Get you going.
2: In the future, Bad Bunny will be part of the cast of Toy Story 5.
0: Oh, okay.
2: Which is why Kid Rock will also star in an alternate Toy Story 5.
3: Nostradamus has spoken.
0: Kristen made me play ball with the ball during the fashion show last night.
1: Does she still love that guy?
0: She does.
1: Oh my gosh.
0: I know.
1: She probably loved that video of him and RFK.
0: Probably.
1: Riding the stationary bike and swimming in the hot tub together.
2: Oh, that's right. I forgot about that.
0: All right, guys, we're going to take a break. I can tell by the sweat upon Nugstradamus' brow, he needs a moment to regain his vital energies.
2: Rip it up.
0: Get down.
2: No. I already forgot. Oh, man.
0: Part two coming up next.
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2: Did you know that almost half the vegetables and more than three quarters of the fruit that we eat in this country come from just one state, California? Yeah, it's true. And according to a new report by the Environmental Working Group, a health advocacy organization, a lot of this produce is tainted with PFAS, which are sometimes referred to as forever chemicals. Why? Well, the EPA says pesticides keep America's food supply safe, abundant, and affordable. And of course, these chemicals are used in every state, not just California. Now, if you are worried, though, about how much you're consuming, the best thing to do is to buy organic produce, if and when you can. Organic or not, you should rinse all fruits and vegetables under running water. Don't use any soap. And as one epidemiologist told us, use a brush on sturdier items like carrots, potatoes, and cucumbers. I'm Dr. Sanjay Gupta, helping you live a better life.
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5: Taylor Swift is releasing a song on Friday for the Toy Story 5 soundtrack called I Knew It, I Knew You. It's about cowgirl Jessie, so it'll be a return to Taylor's country roots. Chappell Roan doesn't have social media on her phone, so she can avoid any negativity online. She says, quote, I'm in a very privileged position where I can be like, I'm not going to be on this. I'll be fine.
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0: 98.9 KISS FM. Welcome to the Joey and Heather Morning Show. Happy hump day. All right. Coming up this morning, Dr. Mindy is back. She'll be answering your medical questions. Of course, you can text those to us on the Lucky Star KISS hotline, 405-591-9899. Also, we'll have more keywords this morning to see BTS and TLC with Salt-N-Pepa and En Vogue.
1: Taking a look at your forecast, a high today of 87 degrees and a small chance of some showers. A greater chance for rain tomorrow, Friday, and Saturday. That's your Fox 25 First Warning Weather.
2: 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Nostradamus.
0: Speaking of hot ass. Nostradamus.
1: I think he means you.
0: Are you ready to continue?
3: Let's do it.
4: Let's get it.
3: In the future, The Mandalorian and Grogu will make another $400 million in the next couple of weeks. It's the biggest box office ever for Pedro Pascal and Kevin Hart.
2: Nostradamus has spoken.
3: He's always trying to get them snacks. Give me them snacks. What you got there, Mandalorian? Got chicken nuggies? Give me some of those.
1: Is that really a thing?
3: No.
1: Oh, I was like, really? I felt sorry for Kevin Hart and his roast, and everybody just like talking about how short he was the whole time. I know he had to expect it, but at some point, is it like, all right, that's easy. That's low-hanging fruit.
0: Sometimes you got to eat the low-hanging fruit.
3: Seeing a vision of the future? In the future, it will be discovered that the Joey and Heather Morning Show isn't, in fact, real.
0: A what?
3: It's not real, but it is, in fact, cake.
2: Nostradamus has spoken.
1: Is it cake? Those videos give me every time I watch all of them. Is that a steak or is it cake?
3: You always think it's not cake. It's got to be real. And then you're like, what? That's cake.
1: Sometimes I'll be like, that cake looks nasty. Like, that was too hard to cut. Joey, they can make anything out of a cake now.
0: Okay. Like fondant? Or what are we talking about?
3: Have you not seen Is It Cake?
1: There's like
3: Mikey Day?
1: There's a whole show. Yeah.
0: There's a whole show?
1: There's a whole show where it'll be like designer shoes.
0: But it's cake?
1: Well, you don't know. And then you have to guess, like, is this real or is it cake? And then they very dramatically get a knife and they start to cut into it.
3: And the person screams.
0: Where's this from?
1: It's been around for a
3: while. Netflix, I think.

0: I think I first saw it on Netflix.
1: And it's just called Is It Cake?
2: Yeah. But even before that, it was like it's all over social media of people going like, they can make anything. You can make like a chair or a Crown Royal bottle or anything.
1: And it's cake.
2: Or steak or, yeah. But you don't know if it is. So that's the thing. And like, usually they like trick you because then they like cut into a T-bone and they're like, ha ha, see, it really is steak. And then you go like, oh no, that's not a filet. And then they cut it and you're like, oh, it's cake.
0: This last season, Always Sunny did it. They did an episode about it because Frank was loved the show so much, and then Frank dies. When they go to his funeral, he's cake.
2: I didn't see that one.
0: It was so good.
2: That is good.
1: So he's still alive.
0: He was still alive. He loved the show so much, he wanted to make himself into cake.
2: So did they eat him?
0: I think so. I don't really remember, but I think so. In the future, Love Island will premiere with a new season and 12 new contestants and 187 new STDs.
3: Nostradamus has spoken.
2: When is the new Love Island? It's coming up, right? Because we've been hearing about it.
1: I thought we talked about it.
2: Yesterday we had a story about a girl that was caught with like old racist
1: comments. Oh, yeah. They kicked her off.
2: Today. It starts today.
1: Okay. Bonus visions, Nostradamus.
0: In the future.
1: If they're of the future, though. Okay.
0: In the future, since naan is so delicious, society will change its name to yay.
3: Nostradamus has spoken.
0: I would vote for that.
2: Yeah, me too.
0: I don't really have anything solid. Here, let's just go. Let's go. Why not? Let's
1: okay,
0: go
1: one more.
0: Away
1: one
0: more. In the future, Dutton Ranch will be the highest rated original series to launch on streaming in over 10 years, forcing Paramount Plus to change their name to Yellowstone Plus.
3: Nostradamus has spoken.
2: I really thought that was going to be about salad dressing.
0: It should have been.
2: I was waiting on it.
4: Joey. Heather. Nugget. Kiss.

25 years of the Joey and Heather Morning Show. And somehow HR still hasn't caught on. Happy 25th anniversary to Joey, Heather, and Nuggets from 98.9 KISS FM.

0: on Kiss FM. Welcome to the Joey and Heather Morning Show. Thanks for joining us nice and early. We are ready to go on this happy hump day. And Heather's taking a quick look at your Fox 25 first warning weather.
1: We'll have a high today of 87 degrees. Rain chances sticking around all the way through the weekend. It looks like a good chance of rain for tomorrow and Friday. That's your Fox 25 forecast.
0: All right, let's get this embarrassment over with.
1: It doesn't have to be embarrassing.
0: Yeah,
1: surprise,
0: I know.
1: Surprise yourself.
0: I know how I'm going to perform here. I'm good at a lot of things. Spelling is not one of them.
1: Yes, queen.
0: And I don't like things. And it's Y-A-S, just so you know.
1: All right, so the winner of this year's Scripps National Spelling Bee, which is the big one, was a 14-year-old named Shrey Parikh from San Bernardino, California. The winning word that he correctly spelled was bromocryptine.
0: Never heard of
1: bromocryptine, it. Bromocryptine, which is a polypeptide alkaloid that is a derivative of Argo and mimics the activity of dopamine.
0: Now, you were kind of bromo in college, right?
2: I tried some things out.
0: Yeah, yeah.
2: Oh, no.
0: Oh, what's happening?
1: Nothing. I got control of it.
2: You're going to spit. Spit towards the egg salad wall.
1: The tea comes out of my nose and then washes the egg salad wall. That's crazy. Okay, so all the brilliant kids that participated would probably not relate to this story.
0: Okay.
2: The brilliant kids with no childhoods, right?
1: Yeah, right?
0: Yeah. They just study words all day.
1: Just look at words. So there's a list that came out of the most problematic words for Americans to spell. Things that were Googled, like how do you spell or how to spell.
0: Spell hard. Help.
1: You got to watch that Google search.
0: Right.
1: So here are America's 10 most misspelled words. And we're going to see how Joey and Nug do. I will be the, what's it called? The master. The spell master.
0: You're the one that doesn't get embarrassed.
1: I'm the bee
2: master.
1: That's who you are.
2: I'm queen bee.
0: We're the ones that get embarrassed. You're the one that doesn't.
1: You don't have to be embarrassed.
0: Yeah.
1: I'll do it too if you want.
0: Well, you're looking at the word.
1: Well, I haven't looked at it yet. I can only see the first word, which I actually just wrote yesterday. Are you guys ready? Do you have your little notepads?
0: You don't write anything. You speak into your phone.
1: Okay, no, I do. I text. Just business stuff. I voice to text.
0: Yeah. I love listening to it.
1: Well, I'm sorry. Too bad. There's a lot of things you say that I have to listen to all the time. Ready?
0: She knows it's embarrassing, so she'll whisper into it.
1: I do, because it's a very douchey thing to do. And I get that. But I sound a lot smarter talking about business from my brain.
0: Mine always doesn't type right, though, when I do it. Anyway, that's not the point. Let's get to the spelling bee.
1: Okay.
0: Okay.
1: So I will say a word. You guys spell it. Then we'll check it together. Got it?
2: Okay.
1: All right. The first word that people look up how to spell. Should I start at 10?
0: Yeah, start at 10 and go up.
1: Because the first word's kind of weird. Number 10, separate.
0: Separate?
1: Separate.
2: I do have to look this one up. Because I always forget that it makes me feel like it should be two E's in it.
0: I think I have it wrong already.
2: Well, there is two E's in it. But
1: I will tell you, it's also the same as separate, as in you got to keep it separated.
0: You got to keep it separated.
1: All right, you guys got it?
0: Mine.
1: All right,
0: yeah.
1: Let me see.
2: So it's not.
0: I think I have mine wrong.
2: There's two A's in there, right?
1: Nug got it right. Joey got it wrong. That E is an A, so it's two A's.
0: Which E?
2: So I always have to look it up because I always forget.
0: It's S-E-P-A-R-A-T-E?
2: Yeah, okay. I always think there's an E there, and I have to cross-reference.
1: That's one I struggle with, too.
0: Yeah, I spelled it wrong.
1: All right, our next word on the list.
0: Shocking.
1: Is niece. As in aunt, uncle,
2: I
1: nephew,
2: before E.
1: Niece.
2: I before E, right?
0: I just remember Niecy Nash. That's how I remember this.
1: Is that even the same spelling?
0: I don't know.
2: You're a fool.
1: Both of you got that one correct.
0: Hey, look at that.
2: So we got, look at the brains on this guy.
1: Celebrate. Look at the brains, the egg salad brain on you guys.
0: Over the wall.
1: All right. Number 8. I think you'll both get this one. Beautiful. How do you spell beautiful?
2: Oh, okay. I know this one. B.
1: Got it?
0: I got that right. If you can read my writing.
1: Yep, both of you got that one right, too. So look at how good you're doing.
0: Let's celebrate. Pop the bottles.
2: You're beautiful.
1: Song, girl. Next word, number 7 on the list is definitely.
2: Ooh.
0: Oh, I don't.
1: You guys got this one.
2: If.
1: Yes, Nub got it right.
2: Definitely.
0: I don't know if that's right.
1: Joey got it wrong.
0: Dang it!
2: Oh, no.
0: What did I leave out? Is there another E?
1: So you wrote net, definitely, like N-E-T. N-I-T.
0: Oh, that's right. Give me that back.
1: Like, you have to think about it like the base word would be define. You can't correct it.
2: Turn it back in.
1: We're not accepting corrections. No, I don't want it back.
2: Extra credit.
1: No.
2: Extra credit.
0: I got it right. Heather.
1: Let's do number 6.
0: Give me half credit. Give me half credit.
1: No, I just told you what the answer is.
0: I corrected and turned it back in. No, I get half credit.
1: You would get like 10% credit, and we're not doing that. All right.
0: Ollie, you'd be a mean teacher.
1: No, you don't get full credit.
0: If you correct it, that's how you learn.
1: Okay, well, good. Make a mental note.
0: I want at least an A-.
1: Hell no. Number 6, the word is because.
2: Oh.
1: I have faith in you guys, both of you, for this one.
2: People have trouble with that one?
0: That's kind of surprising. It seems like the ones with a bunch of vowels people have trouble with.
1: Right.
0: Like beautiful.
1: Joey got it right.
2: All right.
1: I
0: like beautiful is three vowels, like back to back to
2: you
0: back.
2: You have to sing it.
1: Yeah, you do.
0: Beautiful. Are we halfway done?
1: My life is brilliant. My love is pure. We're halfway done.
0: All right, let's take a break. We'll come back with the most misspelled words.
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4: AI companions over humans for serious conversations. There's a term for that, social offloading. And experts we talked to warned that this habit could be stunting emotional growth, leaving an already isolated generation who came of age during the pandemic even less prepared for the messiness of human interaction. Sure, AI can help you polish whatever it is you're looking to say, but that's not very human, right? It's the messiness that makes our interactions with each other so real. It's also what makes them so validating, help us to develop our confidence, our voice, our deep bonds with each other. Psychiatrists we talked to encouraged turning to family or friends when you're struggling to express yourself. They are keen to help. I'm Dr. Sanjay Gupta, helping you live a better life.
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0: Oh, Phyllis is a big fan. 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When I was out there doing that broadcast. 6 weeks ago?
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0: Kiss FM. Welcome to the Joey and Heather Morning Show. Happy hump day. All right. Coming up this morning, Dr. Mindy is back. She'll be answering your medical questions. Of course, you can text those to us on the Lucky Star Kiss hotline, 405-591-9899. Also, we'll have more keywords this morning to see BTS and TLC with Salt and Pepper and En Vogue.
1: Taking a look at your forecast, a high today of 87 degrees and a small chance of some showers. A greater chance for rain tomorrow, Friday, and Saturday. That's your Fox 25 First Warning Weather. We're talking about the most misspelled words based on what people are Googling how to spell. And they're all fairly simple words so far. But definitely, like, you know, the weird vowel things and stuff that people have questions about. But we started talking about spelling bees, and it's so funny. Everybody remembers what word they went out on. So I want to read these real quick. We got one from Tiffany that said, I went out in eighth grade on righteous. I skipped the E, but I still got second.
2: Yeah. I could see how that would be one that would you'd lose.
1: The E.
0: Yeah.
1: That E, that it's because it's the word right and then E-O-U-S. I could see that would be tricky. We got one here that says third grade spelling bee trauma is real. I got out on the word decease.
2: Oh, that's a hard one.
0: That is a tough one.
1: Mm-hmm. Connie said alligator for me, but I got fourth in the county, which got me nothing.
2: I wonder what they lost in alligator, like maybe two L's or...
1: Maybe it's probably two L's.
2: Yeah.
1: Look at you.
2: I'm not half bad, but that's a lot of... that's because I look a lot of stuff up because there's a lot of these words that that have been on the list that I've had to look up before.
1: Yeah.
0: You know what drives me nuts? If I'm texting and I know I'm misspelling the word, but like the autocorrect doesn't know what I'm trying to spell.
2: Yeah, exactly.
0: I'm just like, oh my gosh, how much of a dummy am I? I can't even get close enough for it to know what I'm trying to spell.
2: Remember in the 19th century?
0: Right.
2: Where you'd have to go and get a book and look how to spell something.
1: Yeah.
0: Do you know the best thing to know, like if there's a word I don't know how to spell, I found a resource and her name is Kimberly.
2: Yeah, Delyn's pretty good.
0: She is an amazing speller.
1: That's nice to have, right?
0: It is nice.
1: What did you ask me how to spell yesterday?
0: I can't remember. I heard you say that. I can't remember.
1: It's just like a strange word. I don't either.
2: You were wondering what the text was.
1: Yeah, because it was something that was like, I don't know. It was just like a random word. Earlier I said it was, yeah. I was listening to Kanye yesterday. Like, only he could use sarcophagus. Yeah, I said earlier that it was like embalming or something. It wasn't that. But
0: right.
1: We got another one here from Leslie that said oximeter. O-X-I-M-E-T-E-R in the fifth grade.
0: I don't know that
1: All
0: word.
1: All City spelling bee. I don't know that word either.
2: She made it to All City, though, or they made it to All City.
1: Yep.
2: It's impressive.
1: Somebody else said sixth grade. Mine was vacuum. And then finally one here that says mine was camera because I didn't have Ed Sheeran overpronouncing it all the time.
0: Camera.
2: Camera.
1: Yeah. Nobody's going to get it wrong now. So right now in our 10-word spelling bee that we're doing, Joey's gotten 3 out of 5. Nuggets 5 for 5.
2: Nice.
0: That's great. The score.
1: You're not doing bad. You've gotten more right than you have wrong.
2: It's okay. It just means the person with the lesser score is dumb.
0: I knew definitely had two eyes in it. What? What did you say?
2: Just don't talk over my jokes and you might get them.
0: I'm sorry.
1: Okay, number 5. Tomorrow.
2: Oh.
1: My friend Penny told me a trick about spelling tomorrow that has stuck with me.
0: The sun will come out tomorrow.
1: Joey, got it? No, got it.
2: Yes, 1 M.
0: Suck 1 M, 2 R's, baby.
1: Yeah, Penny always said, you got it right. Tom or Row. Like you're trying to choose.
0: Okay, Tom or Row.
2: Tom or Row.
1: Next word on the list, business, as in it's business time.
2: Business.
1: Don't you miss Flight of the Conchords?
0: Sometimes. It's business time.
1: All right, let's see here. Not got it. Joey got it.
2: B-I-Z.
0: Two Z's.
1: No, B-I-D-N-E.
0: Business.
2: Business.
0: Business. Good at business.
1: We're doing business. All right. Here we go. Next word is through. Not thorough. Through. Not got it?
2: Ah. Dunke.
1: Joey got it, too. See, you guys are doing so good. This isn't hard at all. Next word, favorite.
2: Favorite.
0: I wonder why that one'd be on there.
1: Yep. See?
2: Hey, we is smart.
0: No, one of us.
2: We is smart.
1: All right, next word, persnickety.
0: Smartless.
1: Just kidding. And then finally, the number one word that's looked up, which is funny.
0: Is it restaurant?
1: No.
0: Okay.
1: But let's do restaurant.
0: Oh, I don't want to.
1: See if you can. I'm going to have to look it up because I always get it wrong. It's that A-U.
0: I mess it up every time.
1: All right.
2: Is that right?
1: No.
2: That's not right?
0: I don't think this is right.
1: Let's see, Joey.
0: I don't think that's it.
2: Oh, yeah, it did mess me up. You're right.
0: I don't think that's it.
1: Also wrong. You guys both spelled it the same.
2: So U-A. It's U-A, right?
1: It's R-E-S-T-A-U-R-A-N-T-S. I know. It's hard. It's so hard. So yesterday, I looked this up because I needed to text it, and I wasn't sure how to spell it.
0: That's one of those that the phone won't know unless you get it close.
1: Restaurant?
0: Yeah, mine won't.
1: Really?
0: Yeah. If I spell it that way, it won't pull it up.
1: Maybe your phone's like, I'm tired, boss. The last word is bougie.
0: I don't know it.
1: I was on my way to Sonic, and Ellis's baseball coach was running late for a lesson. And I said, I'm going to Sonic. Do you want a drink? And he said, I'll take a Sprite Zero with light ice and light dragon fruit. And I was like, that's bougie.
2: Oh, is it? It's not that. Did I mess that up?
1: No, you got it right.
2: Oh, sweet.
0: You did?
2: Yeah, I thought for sure there
0: I know this is wrong.
2: I messed that one up.
1: No, but that's cute. I like that.
0: You're cute.
1: It's B-O-U-G-I-E.
2: Yes.
0: G-I-E. Okay.
1: Joe, can I just say what you wrote? B-O-U-G-H-E-Y. That's boogie.
0: It's closer.
1: No, that was good.
0: So how's it spelled again?
2: B-O-U-G-I-E.
1: Yeah.
0: G-I-E.
1: I always thought it was B-O-U-J.
0: Okay.
1: Something like that. But it's
0: is that French?
1: I don't know where it comes from.
0: Sounds like something Wimby would spell. Yeah.
1: Maybe so. We got a couple more texts here. Kim said, I went out on picnic in the fourth grade. I said, pick-a-nick.
2: Pick-a-nick about
1: I've been in therapy ever since.
2: Hey, boo-boo.
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0: be out. 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
1: Hi, and welcome to June, the sixth month in the Gregorian calendar and famous for Father's Day and the birth of national treasures, the Olsen twins. But that's not all. 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
1: Good morning and welcome to this June 3rd. Happy hump day to you. Team, friends, hello, hello.
2: Good morning.
3: Hi, good morning to y'all.
1: See, he used y'all.
2: It sounded...
3: I say y'all.
2: Yeah. Yeah, he said good morning to y'all.
3: I couldn't commit.
2: He's not a y'all guy.
1: You aren't a y'all girl, right? Didn't you say that yesterday on the show?
2: Sometimes I try to say it, but it just doesn't feel very natural.
1: Yeah. It sure is universal, though.
2: Yeah. Y'all should come. See, it just isn't right. No, it just feels wrong.
1: Y'all should what?
2: No, I don't know. I was just going to say, like, y'all should come over this weekend, but I don't want to invite you over. And, like, also, that just doesn't sound
3: what
2: natural.
3: What time?
2: No.
1: Which day?
3: 2 p.m.?
1: Saturday, 2 p.m. Sunday, when?
2: 2 p.m. it is.
3: It's like 2 to 9 or something?
2: Yes.
3: Like
2: no, like what? That's like, so long. Out.
1: Maybe 10:30.
3: Well, 2 to it's 10:30. Not lunch, but it's dinner. And like, you know, we could hang out beforehand.
2: Early right. Dinner.
1: Maybe Brooks could get the Blackstone out or whatever.
2: Yeah.
1: Yeah. Hook us up something. I think we're going to buy one of those, by the way.
2: It's the best.
1: And they're fairly reasonable. Right?
2: I don't even remember now.
1: Oh, okay.
2: I got Brooks his for Christmas several years ago. Well, I mean, it was like a couple, $200-$300, something like that.
1: Yeah, not bad. Mm-mm. Not bad.
2: But it's great because now you cook the food outside and it doesn't smell. You make bacon out. You can just do anything out there.
1: Because you have it on the back porch,
2: uh-huh.
1: Right?
2: And then there's like no dishes and the house doesn't smell like
1: yeah.
2: Bacon.
1: I was just going to put ours in like the bathtub.
2: No.
3: It's a good idea.
2: I don't know.
3: How you just run the water.
1: Bathtub. Yeah.
3: And
1: done.
3: And soak for the day.
1: Right. All right. Lots to do this morning. We are happy that Dr. Mindy is back. That is correct. She will be back to answer your medical questions today at 7:35. We'll take those at 405-591-9899. Also, more keywords. Our BTS Blitz continues. We have definitely given away 3 of our 6 trips where you get to pick the destination to see BTS and then also the TLC Salt-N-Pepa and In Vogue keyword coming up in your 8 o'clock hour as well. We're nerd up with Cameo, that nerd. Also, give away a 4-pack of tickets to Brahms' The Affair of the Heart. That is coming up, not this weekend, but next at the Bennett Events Center. So we got a lot to do this morning, and let's get after it. Heather's got your Fox 25 first warning weather.
2: 87 is the high today, 86 tomorrow, 85 on Friday, right around a 20% chance of rain all the way through the end of the week. Until we get to the weekend, rain chances start to ramp up, but still just highs in the mid-80s. It's 70 degrees right now.
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18: A better life with Dr. Sanjay Gupta.
19: Slowly but surely, AI is seeping its way into every corner of our lives. One area perhaps I didn't expect is diet advice. A new study out of Turkey found that chatbots are recommending to teen boys and girls that they restrict their daily calories to dangerously low levels and eat a balance of nutrients that are kind of out of whack. Remember, teenagers are growing, one pediatrician told us. If they aren't getting enough nutrition, it can really stunt their growth on a number of levels. And in extreme cases, it can lead to significant health consequences. 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So if you're looking to lose weight, they're going to push you pretty hard in that direction. They also sometimes don't know how to tell the difference between good information and bad information. And you know who does? Your doctor. I'm Dr. Sanjay Gupta, helping you live a better life.
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0: 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That's Somber and Homewrecker on Kiss FM. It is 6:51. Good morning. Happy hump day. We're ready to roll. Dr. Mindy's coming up at 7:35. We'll be taking your questions on the Lucky Star Kiss Hotline. And we always ask them in the order that we receive them. So go ahead and get yours in, 405-591-9899. Right now, we're checking in with Jack Gerfen from Fox 25.
1: It'll be warm again today with a high of 87 with partly cloudy skies and maybe just a small chance for a few showers and storms. We'll be partly cloudy for tonight with a low of 65, another isolated chance for storms on Thursday with a high of 86, but we'll likely be looking at a more increasing chance for rain as we go into our Friday and the weekend, but we'll still be keeping temperatures close to average in the middle and upper 80s. That trend of the daily chance for showers and storms and temperatures near normal in the generally middle to upper 80s and a few low 90s is also how we're going to spend a lot of next week's forecast as well. With your first morning forecast, I'm Chief Meteorologist Jack Gerfen.
0: I gotta admit, I'm pretty jazzed up this morning.
2: You seem kind of fired up.
0: I couldn't sleep well last night because I'm ready for this Texas Tech Texas game tonight at the World Series of Softball.
2: Oh, yeah. Are you going?
0: I am. Our loyal listener, do you remember last year a listener gave me tickets to game two with Texas Tech in Texas last year? She reached out to me yesterday and gave me the same seats again.
2: Oh, that's so nice.
0: Yeah. Her daughter played for Patty Gasso at OU in 2012, where they lost in the finals, and is now a coach at OSU. And she said, hey, since neither of my teams are in, do you want the tickets again?
2: And you said, and I'm hell like,
0: yeah. You don't have to ask twice.
2: Yeah, that saves you $250.
0: She gave me three tickets.
2: Oh.
0: So more than that.
2: Yeah.
0: Like, I think probably close to $400.
2: They sell season tickets in threes?
0: I guess. I didn't know that, but they do. But she transferred them to on AXS.
2: And that was called? I like that. Yeah, AXS.
0: Yeah. So anyway, very excited and best of luck to my Red Raiders. I know all of them are listening right now in the hotel.
2: I'm sure. Yeah. Tuned in. Yeah. Hanging on your like, every word.
0: Joey from the Joey and Heather Morning Show is a graduate from the broadcasting department at Texas Tech University. Of course, we're going to listen to him when we're in Oklahoma City.
2: Fingers crossed. I hope he's at the game.
0: Yeah. You know they want me there.
2: Yeah.
0: I wonder if Patrick's going to come this year. He came last year.
2: From SpongeBob?
0: Yeah. Patrick Mahomes, quarterback.
2: Oh, I gotcha.
0: Of the Kansas City Chiefs.
3: He might be there, too. He might be there. You never know.
2: He's a starfish, though, and it's a little warm for him, probably.
0: Yeah, no, you're right. It makes more sense that a animated character would be there versus an NFL quarterback that is the pride of Texas Tech University. You're right.
2: You just said Patrick. It could have gone any way. Could be Patrick Ewing.
0: Well, he and I are on the same.
3: The Knicks are in the playoffs.
0: We're on the first-name basis, so that's why I call him Patrick.
2: Might be Patrick Dempsey.
3: Patrick Dempsey would be dope.
2: McDreamy.
0: Oh. Rip McDreamy.
2: Is he dead?
0: In the show.
2: Oh. I don't know about that.
0: Oh. Spoiler alert, I guess. People didn't know.
3: I'm on season 24, so.
2: Oh, yeah, not there yet.
3: Not there yet. I think you may have spoiled it.
0: All right, guys, it is time for our funny. We have Judd Apatow today.
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5: You guys binging a lot of television these days? Yeah. Here's the thing about binging that's tricky is, you know, you'll watch an entire series in like one day. And then it doesn't come back for a year. And then it comes back and you remember nothing about the show. Right? And like my wife and I were watching episode one, season two of Narcos, which is an amazing show. But we're sitting there going, is Escobar a good guy or a bad guy? Then we were watching the second season of Broadchurch. We get eight episodes in and we're like, I think we watched this already. It took us 8 hours to realize that we had already seen it. My daughter binges, but she won't let us change the channel until she completes the entire series. And it's never like a show like Fawlty Towers where there's 12. It's always like, let's binge Friends. There's like 390 episodes.
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0: Okay, it is 7:01 here on the Joey and Heather Morning Show. Up next, our Hollywood buzz. Heather has our top story this morning.
2: Ella Langley says that she's having a hard time finding her footing with all this newfound fame.
0: I really, really am upset about these artists that are having success and they're struggling. It really is bothering me.
2: So difficult.
0: Noah Kahan.
2: I know.
0: Ella Langley.
2: If she's got some gratitude.
0: I made sure that my OG&E payment went through, and it did. And it was $179.99. So guess what I did? I paid
2: $180. Ooh.
0: Just to show them. I'll show you.
2: Daddy Warbucks.
0: That means next month, it's going to be 1 cent less than it should have been.
2: Yeah. So it'll be $339.
0: But, you know, all this newfound fame is really bothering me. It's tough.
3: I mean, caviar, it's pretty expensive. It's like $100 an ounce or something like that?
0: Honestly, I think it's a little salty, personally. But that's just me.
2: These poor celebrities.
0: All right. That story and more coming up next in your Hollywood Buzz.

0: 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It is 7:08. Heather's got your Fox 25 first warning weather.
1: 87, that's going to be the high today. 86 tomorrow, 85 on Friday. About a 20% chance of showers here towards the end of the week. Greater chances for rain this weekend. It's 70 outside right now. Still taking questions for Dr. Mindy. She's going to be up next. If you've got a question, text it to us in the studio, 405-591-9899. Anonymity guaranteed. Maybe. Just kidding. I won't ever say your name, even if I already have it. I wonder if that keeps people from texting in sometimes because they know that I have their name and they don't want me to say their name. So just if that's ever been a concern, I never say names whenever we're doing questions.
0: That's what I worry about when I need to question about my hemorrhoids.
1: Oh, well, I don't want anybody to know.
0: No, I just don't.
2: He's embarrassed.
0: I'm afraid to send it because I'm afraid you're going to say my name. Because I know you know my number.
1: I know you don't have any shame. And if you actually had hemorrhoids, you'd probably drop trowel and show her in the studio and make her come over there and look at it.
0: I can report that Dr. Mindy has never seen my BH, okay? Thank you very much.
1: I don't know if I believe that.
0: Okay, ask her when she gets here. It's time to buzz.
2: When she comes in blind.
3: It's time to buzz it.

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1: Ella Langley is everywhere right now. She's become one of the biggest names, not only in country music, but just music in general. She opened up in a recent interview about how she's navigating her newfound fame, saying, quote, "I think my whole life I've really dedicated it to this craft and doing this job. She is country. And now that I'm up here and experiencing this, I'm also excited about settling down one day and pursuing the human version of my life. It's just finding my footing in this new life that I have where so many people care about what I'm doing. All my songs are written from such a genuine place and they are so personal to me." Ella hopes fans can hear that her music is authentic and learn a little bit about where she's from. She said there wasn't any mistakes on Dandelion. There wasn't any song that wasn't meant to be on there. Everything tells a story. This kind of is the same thing as like what Noah Kahan said about how, like, you know, all of the her songs are so personal or whatever.
2: Yeah. It is. It's a tough existence, you know, to have like Noah, new house, new clothes, new furniture,
1: new cars.
2: It's really tough.
1: I don't get that feeling from these quotes, though. I don't think she's complaining.
2: You know, it's interesting that. Hang on, let me Google something real quick, because I looked at this the other day.
3: How to lance a hemorrhoid.
2: Lance?
1: Yourself.
2: I don't think you're supposed to be lancing them. Not
3: sure.
2: I don't think. So, you know, it's interesting that she references Tennessee in leaving Texas, because she's not from Tennessee.
1: Does she live there?
2: No. Oh, well, I guess she might. I didn't think about that. She's either from Georgia or Alabama. I was reading up on her the other day.
1: Because I thought she lived there. I thought she lived in Nashville, but I could be wrong.
2: Most country artists do, so you're probably right.
1: I will say, I was at a, if you can imagine this, baseball game yesterday, and they were playing music in between innings, and they played Choosing Texas, and every person, I swear, even the men, even the dads, everybody was all like, dancing around, like singing it and stuff.
2: I don't know if we need to be dancing around, but it is hooky.
1: It is.
2: Even though it's country.
3: What was Brooks' vibe?
1: He wasn't there. He was working. Oh. But he would not have been dancing around.
3: No.
1: No, I don't think so.
3: No, what if
1: Although
3: Pantera
1: he does
3: came
1: like
3: on?
1: Her. I think he kind of has a crush on her.
2: Ooh. She's cute.
1: She is cute.
2: She has a very unique look,
1: yeah.
2: I think. Yeah.
3: I mean, I could see it. Like, you guys look not pretty close, right? You guys look similar.
1: I wish I looked like her. I think she's so pretty.
2: I mean, I think you guys look like twins.
1: I think so, too. Honestly. I mean, or maybe like I'm the older sister. I'll say that. I know. But
2: no, Nug's right. You guys do have similarities. Maybe, you know, it's your hair.
1: Did I tell you about taking the picture in to Christine?
2: Yes. Asking if she could make your hair look like this.
1: I said, "Can you make me look like her?" And she was just like, "Ha!" I was like, "Can I at least get the bangs?"
3: Yeah. I did the same thing, but with Idris Elba.
2: There you go.
3: And she was like, "No, I can't."
1: I mean, you and Idris Elba, you kind of look the same.
3: Similar.
1: Yeah.
3: People have said similar.
2: Similar.
1: Some similarity.
2: All right, guys. Jennifer Lopez and Brett Goldstein. I'm sorry, it's a slow news morning. Shut down rumors that they're dating. I guess it was an awkward exchange on yesterday's Today Show. Rumors started after J-Lo named Brett as her best on-screen kiss in a previous interview. They starred together in the romantic comedy Office Romance, which comes out Friday on Netflix. I could go into the rest of the story, but it's not that great. Basically, Savannah. Savannah Guthrie from the Today Show wouldn't let it go and just kept hounding them about, are they a couple or not? And then, you know, basically J-Lo said, not dating. And Brett added, quote, correct. So that's how it ended.
1: Man, J-Lo is just not going to give up on this acting thing, is she?
3: Her and Jared Leto should make a movie together.
1: They should. Oh, my goodness.
2: Why are we so down on Jared Leto?
1: Because all of his movies just turned to crap.
3: Anything.
2: I thought that Tron movie wasn't bad.
1: Did you watch it?
2: Yeah, the latest one.
1: I mean, I didn't see that.
2: Okay, maybe that's just because I'm a Tron fan.
3: Probably, but,
2: yeah.
1: I like Jared Leto fine. I like his music. I just don't, you know, it just seems like anytime he's in a movie, it doesn't do very well.
2: I thought he was pretty good. Now, this is back a little bit, but as the villain in that second Blade Runner movie.
3: Yeah, but again, you're a Blade Runner fan.
2: Yeah, true.
3: Anything else, he's pretty much he's not good for the film.
1: He had me in Requiem for a Dream, and then after that, it just all went south.
2: What was the where he played the? Did he play the superhero or a villain?
3: It's Morbius.
2: Morbius, yeah, that wasn't great.
1: And then he was the Joker in the Suicide Squad movies.
2: Yeah.
1: Morgan Wallen, back to country. Oh, speaking of country, Macy texted in and said, Ella's fellas are a thing. Like Ella Langley guys that follow her. Morgan Wallen poked fun at his broken piano incident in a TikTok. I guess he flipped a piano. Is that right?
2: Yeah, he was on the, there was a club on the fifth floor.
3: Oh, he flipped it off the balcony?
2: He flipped the piano off the balcony.
3: Wow.
1: We have a clip. Let's just see what the clip says.
2: Okay.
3: This is him.
4: Hey, I just want you guys to know that right now this piano is working. That's what they told me last night.
3: So he was flipping the piano and he was basically saying, it's still working. I didn't destroy it.
1: Can you flip? Aren't pianos super heavy?
2: It must have been one of those, like, mini, whatever.
1: Oh.
2: It depends. Like, there's different kinds of pianos. There's some that just sit straight up and down, and so they are pretty top heavy.
1: Maybe he has superhuman strength.
2: I don't think he was, unless it was, I mean, I can't believe it was a grand or a baby grand or something.
1: Yeah.
2: It had to be, like, one of those that just sits straight up and down.
1: And just because Nug has it for us, let's play the trailer for the new Peter Frampton documentary.
3: No, it's not.
2: I was wanting to do that earlier.
3: Peebo Bryson died.
1: You wrote, I don't even know who that is.
2: You don't remember Peebo?
3: Yeah, Peebo Bryson.
2: You don't remember him from the 80s?
1: Mm-mm.
2: Let's do the trailer.
5: Frampton comes alive.
6: It's really hard to quantify how massive that record was.
7: That's the definition of what a live recording, a live show should sound
6: like. Well, this is the peak of rock, right here. I wonder
8: how you're feeling. You don't realize what the onslaught
3: did Aladdin,
8: is like
3: right?
8: until you're number one world? In the world. And that's when they hit the fan. Drinking too much, too many drugs.
9: And then a car accident.
8: Broke just about every bone in my body.
10: I just feel this incredible love and encouragement coming to me. I can't thank you enough. I won't say goodbye.
1: All right, you heard it here first.
2: So two different stories, Peter Frampton documentary and Peebo O'Bryson passed away.
3: Peebo Bryson did A Whole New World from Aladdin. That was like one of his biggest ones.
1: Oh, I have no idea about this guy. Baby, can you stop
3: the rain? Right. Falling.

0: whole new world and the Beauty and the Beast song?
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3: Bob Bryson.
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0: Okay, checking the streets this morning. There is an accident at I-35 northbound right after I-240. Also, South Agnew Avenue and Southwest 29th and Sooner Road at Del Air Drive. 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
1: Tee-hee. All right, coming up next, we have your keyword, our BTS Blitz. We've given away 3 of the 6 trips we're giving away to see BTS on the U.S. leg of their tour. We'll do it after T-Swizzle. Here's Elizabeth Taylor on KISS.

0: 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Taylor Swift's Elizabeth Taylor. Heather's got your Fox 25 first warning weather.
1: 87 today, 86 tomorrow, 85 the high on Friday. We've got about a 20% chance of showers as we get closer to the weekend, but then over the weekend, 60% chance for rain, and it's 70 degrees right now.
0: All right, it is time to give our keyword for our BTS Blitz.
1: We had 6 trips that we're giving away. 3 are gone. We have 3 left. So if you win this trip, you get to pick one of our 3 remaining cities and choose. We'll send you there. We're going to fly you out, put you up in a hotel, give you tickets to the show, the whole deal. And this morning, the word is today. Text it to 95819.
0: I'm just going to have Dr. Mindy do the word.
1: Oh.
0: That was my little surprise that she's already here.
1: Mindy, what's the word?
0: You just said it already. No, I have to get her mic. I was.
2: Oh, no.
0: This has turned into a thing. What is the word again?
1: He was planning on having her do it, but no
2: mic. Wasn't on.
3: The word is Mike today.
0: Today. That is right.
1: That's right. Text it in 95819.
0: And I do apologize. Of the first 3 trips that we gave away, Abe Froman won the first 2. So. He is a BTS super fan.
1: I thought about him yesterday. I saw somebody posted something about those Oreos, which are weird looking because they're purple with like brown cream.
0: They're purple?
1: They're like purple and they have like the cream inside of them is like brown. I was like, I wonder how many of those. I bet Abe was eating so many of those. He's made himself sick.
0: Well, that makes sense because purple is the color of the eyeshadow that BTS wears.
1: So. I don't remember what the flavor combination was that made it purple.
0: It was based on some Korean dessert, right? Isn't that what the story said?
1: It wasn't ube, was it?
2: It's crazy because Abe's been often described as brown cream.
0: Yes. And delicious. Mm-hmm. Yeah.
1: Hold on. I got it right here. Let's look and see what it is that made it purple.
4: What?
1: It's based on hotteok, a popular Korean street food. A sweet, warm, brown sugar, cinnamon-flavored cream between 2 vibrant purple wafer cookies. So the purple is just a nod to BTS and their fandom. So maybe not necessarily a flavor, but just a color.
0: Pretty sure it's the eyeshadow.
1: Could be.
0: All right, Dr. Mindy, are you ready to go?
3: Yeah, let's do this.
0: Let's do it. All right, coming up next, Dr. Mindy.
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0: 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So easy to fall in love. Heather's got your Fox 25 first warning weather.
1: A high today of 87. We'll see 86 tomorrow, 85 on Friday. Highs in the mid 80s all the way through the weekend. Bigger rain chances, though, on Saturday and Sunday. It's 70 degrees outside.
0: Dr. Mindy, welcome home. Uh-oh. Got it.
2: Well, thank you.
0: Yes, ma'am. How was your trip?
1: You mean in the studio? Welcome home to the studio?
0: Welcome back to OKC, baby.
2: We had a really nice time in San Diego.
0: Well, that's nice because in your absence, the Thunder lost. Thanks for that.
2: We watched that. That was rough.
1: Watch it like with a group of people or just your family?
2: Well, so we watched one of the games. No, actually two, I think. Well, whatever. At our Airbnb. And then the one on Saturday, we were at a restaurant and watched it there.
0: What was the, and you're San Diego, right?
2: Yeah.
0: Were there anybody there rooting for the Thunder or rooting for the Spurs?
2: It was just kind of on.
0: Okay.
2: So
0: nobody was like into it.
2: It was also a very loud Mexican restaurant.
0: Oh, okay.
2: There was lots going on besides just
0: so needs to say the sound was not on.
2: Yeah, the sound was not on.
0: Okay.
2: We watched it and I was like, ooh, I think I need some chips.
0: Uh-huh. I would have extra queso for that game.
1: It's so bizarre whenever you watch like one of those big games around people that don't care at all. Like whenever Brooks and I watched the championship last year, we were in Montana at a bar and just had this like little like TV, like the one that would have the rabbit ears and the knobs that you would change.
0: And the game was on that.
1: And that's what we had to watch it on. And like some of the people at the bar were watching it too. But then once they found out we were from Oklahoma, they were like more invested in it. But like nobody cared.
0: Yeah.
2: Nope.
1: Just us.
0: You know that Memorial Day golf tournament that me and my buddies playing in my hometown of Memphis, Texas? It was one year. I don't remember which year, but we were playing the Spurs in the playoffs. And I didn't even think about it. In my mind, everybody from my hometown is a Thunder fan.
1: Everyone.
0: Nope.
2: Right.
1: Oh, yeah.
0: They were Spurs fans. And they were like rooting for the Spurs. And one dude like popped off to us. I thought, uh-oh, this is about to be on.
1: That makes sense.
0: With me and the boys from Oklahoma.
1: A brawl.
0: Yeah, but it did not escalate, but it could have. Yeah, it's odd when you watch like something that's really important, you know, like the Thunder playoffs somewhere else.
1: Yeah,
2: it is when you're not with your home crowd.
0: Yeah.
2: It kind of hurts your feelings a
0: sure.
2: little bit.
0: Like, what'd you go with, the enchiladas or what'd we do? Fajitas?
2: I got a tostada and that thing was... I'll show you a picture in a minute. Like, it is as wide as me.
0: Massive.
2: Yeah, it was massive.
0: Yeah.
2: Yeah.
1: And you finished it all.
2: Oh, you know.
1: Every bite.
0: You can't go wrong with a solid tostada.
2: Oh, yeah.
0: Yeah.
2: Shredded beef.
0: Yeah.
2: Yeah, so good.
0: I like it.
2: At El Coyote, which is one of the like open air Mexican restaurants down by Old Town, where the ladies are making the tortillas out at the street. And, yeah, it was
1: now that means the coyote.
3: No, that's not right.
1: It's not right. What is it?
2: I think it doesn't mean the emerald or something.
3: Yeah,
2: like that.
3: Means,
2: yeah.
1: Really?
0: Yeah. Yeah. It means donkey shit.
1: But the word is literally coyote.
3: No, it's
2: coyote. It's coyote. Yeah.
1: Oh, you guys totally could have fooled me. Now I feel super stupid because I was like, really? Yeah.
2: Oh, Dr. Mindy said.
3: There are a couple of grifters.
1: just two gypsies over there.
2: For way back.
1: Steal my purse. Mindy, I have a medical question.
2: Oh, do you?
1: I twisted my ankle and now my butt hurts.
2: I heard about this. I heard this happen.
1: I was holding a barbell and I don't know if maybe I was off balance or what, but I did twist my ankle. The ankle's fine, but I do. I have like a line that runs down my left butt cheek. It hurts so bad and it's getting a little better. I'm assuming it's my sciatic nerve.
2: That's exactly what it is. If it comes out in the middle of your butt cheek and goes down the back of your leg, ding, ding, ding, you have a winner.
1: I just don't want it to be something that is like it feels a little better today. And I'm fine, but like, how do you like make it go away so that you don't end up having problems with your, I don't want to be a person that has problems with that.
2: You're
1: forever
2: sprained butt.
1: Yeah.
2: No, it'll calm down. And with a known injury like that, I would just avoid the same thing that happened. And you could
1: hurting
2: your ankle. Okay. Don't twist your ankle. It's gonna leave you literally butt hurt. And
0: I see what you did there.
2: See? Yeah. Uh huh. Yep. I was listening. It will calm down.
1: It's so bizarre. like getting old sucks.
0: What do you do if you have are having sciatica? What's the treatment? Like what do you do?
2: Usually the things that I see work best are steroids for inflammation and physical therapy.
0: And then so in physical therapy, what do they do to your butt?
2: Well, it's usually like pelvic tilts and other low back stretches, that kind of stuff.
0: Okay. Because I deal with it occasionally. Like, it'll go in and out, in and out. I thought it was just working at the restaurant, but I don't know if that's the case. Sometimes it'll actually make the front part of my thigh numb.
2: Well, and probably with your feet problems, too. I bet you that has some to do with
0: it.
2: Yeah,
0: I got busted feet, too. I'm so busted.
1: I know. Busted everywhere.
0: I know.
1: That's how I feel, too.
0: I know.
1: I like got on a treadmill. I was like, I'm going to just walk. I'll feel great. And like even trying to walk, like I can't get a full stride with my left foot.
2: Yeah.
1: It's like the rope is too short.
2: It'll say, hey.
1: No, wait.
2: Nope. You know, get on the PT guys. They have sciatic.
1: Okay.
2: Sciatic. Yeah. Sciatic nerve.
0: Are those guys paying you?
2: No. Actually, okay. I think one of them died last year.
0: Oh, what? Really?
2: RIP. No. I don't know if it was Bob or Brad.
0: Did you hear about Peebo?
2: I did. Gone too soon.
1: Am I the only Beauty one that didn't know about this Peebo?
0: How do you not know Peebo Bryson?
1: I don't know.
0: It's a cool name. I wish my name was Peebo.
1: It's not too late.
0: Peebo
1: not
0: Combs.
1: Too late. I will gladly call you Peebo from now on.
0: I want you guys to call me Peebo for the rest of the week.
2: Peebo Combs.
0: Will you call me Peebo for the rest of the week?
1: Out of respect for Peebo, Bryson. Yes, I will do that.
0: Love it.
2: It's
0: all right.
2: The Peebo and Heather show.
0: We are ready to take your questions for Dr. Mindy, so let's get those texts in.
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1: There's an accident working at I-44 northbound at Southwest 29th. Also, Northwest 23rd and Broadway. South Agnew at Southwest 29th and Sooner Road at Del Air Drive. That's your right now traffic.
0: Dr. Mindy in studio and ready to answer your medical questions. Let's get after it.
1: Dr. Mindy, have you ever seen Joey's BH? Confirm or deny?
2: Confirm. I have never seen.
0: Ah, I told him, Mindy.
2: I know you did.
1: When she started with confirm, I was like, I knew it.
2: I knew it. He was a big liar.
3: You walked in BH first.
2: I hadn't seen.
0: I'm not that coordinated.
1: Backs his car into the parking lot.
0: I'd trip 10 out of 10 times.
2: Yep, confirmed. Not seen it.
1: Okay.
0: She's seen a lot, but not that.
1: Not that. Well, not you got to save something for the honeymoon.
0: Absolutely. Save the exotics, right?
1: You can't pull out your whole bag of tricks.
0: Yeah, you can't start with the exotics. It's got to be later.
1: Okay. Our first question says, can you ask Dr. Mindy if she knows anything about NutraPure GLP-1 cutting mix drink? Does it work?
2: I do not know about that specific one. My guess is it's probably some sort of a supplement that is supposed to help GLP-1s work better, but I don't know that specific one. It is, people, with the peptides out there, it is a wild west, and everybody's got an idea for, you know, let's try this to make this work better. And
0: so I have a friend that, like Heather bought a GLP-3 from a guy on the street.
2: Yes.
0: And it made them really sick. And they only started with, is it by the milligrams? Is that how you would take
2: it? Well, it's a dose of milligrams, but okay. You would usually take an amount in milliliters to get.
0: Right. So the milliliters are the units on the syringe.
2: Yes.
0: Okay. So I don't know how many like units they took, but it made them sick.
1: But you said they did 10 twice a week.
0: No. They just did one twice a week.
1: I think by one, you would mean 10, because one would be like microscopic amount.
0: I don't know, but
2: Yeah. It would be a teensy tiny amount.
0: They were throwing up and everything.
1: I think any GLP-1 can make some people sick at first, right?
2: Yeah, totally. I mean,
1: it might be like a bad batch or whatever. Yeah. I don't know.
2: Or it could be that person does not do well with that particular peptide.
0: Yeah, I was jealous. I told him I just bought the GLP-6.
1: Oh, not even on the market yet.
0: Try that.
2: Yeah. So, yes, people can have side effects with them. The top 6 side effects are gastrointestinal related. It could have been a bad batch.
0: Vomiting would be one of those?
2: Absolutely.
0: Yeah. Mm-hmm.
2: Nausea, vomiting, diarrhea, constipation, flatulence.
0: Right. I bought mine in the alleyway behind a burned down CVS.
3: Oh.
1: How's it working?
0: I mean, look.
2: We got the reverse GLP.
0: It might have been saline. I don't know. It could have been saline.
2: Well, that's the thing is, like, you know, if you're not getting the actual product, like Eli Lilly and Novo Nordisk don't actually sell the generic version. So it does make one wonder,
0: right,
2: where it's manufactured and what actually are you getting?
0: Right.
2: So, yeah.
0: Is this legit or is it Pablo Escobar? You don't know.
2: Mm-hmm. El Chapo. Mm-hmm.
1: Yesterday, my whole left side of my body went numb and it felt like my arm wasn't there. And now my fingertips hurt. What could cause this?
2: Well, it could be a stroke.
0: Sounds like a mini stroke to me.
2: It is scary to me. So if you were having like loss of coordination, if your face is drooping, anything like that, please, please, please, please, please go to a hospital. Now, that said, sometimes people can have that happen with a migraine or something else. But if half of my body went numb.
0: Anything on the left side, I'm like, oh, no.
2: And if I felt like something wasn't there, I would 100% go seek medical attention, please.
1: Yeah, that is scary.
0: Yeah, yes, that's for scary. Sure.
1: Dr. Mindy, my husband has been having bouts of extreme weakness and lethargy that lasts for 2 to 4 days. They have been happening for more than 2 years and usually occur every couple of months, but now have been happening more frequently. He's been tested for all sorts of things, including autoimmune issues, and everything comes back normal. His next stop is the cardiologist. Any idea what could be causing this?
2: Well, yeah, I mean, cardiology is definitely one of the next steps you would want to do. I also wonder about sleep apnea. If he hasn't had a sleep study yet, that would be a reasonable thing to do. When someone has unexplained fatigue and the blood work comes back normal, that's one of the most reasonable next things that we would do. And then, yeah, you have to start looking at specific organ systems after that. And, you know, the most important one, if it's not working, nothing's working. So you go look at the heart.
1: Good morning, Dr. Mindy. I have seasonal allergies. About 4 weeks ago, when the Oklahoma weather didn't know what it wanted to do, my allergies flared up. I've been dealing with congestion and a cough for 4 weeks. It turned into a cold at one point. I lost my voice. I thought it got better, but then it didn't. I take Zyrtec and Flonase, but they don't seem to be helping. Should I go to the urgent care to get a steroid?
2: Well, that's certainly an option. And I'm seeing a lot of adenovirus right now, which we've talked about several times. It is a virus that causes respiratory symptoms, and people often don't feel super sick with it. Like, you're not going to have fever, chills, body aches like you would with the flu, but sore throat, cough, runny nose, and everybody in my house had it, and we're still coughing, albeit getting better, 3 weeks later. Also, you can have the bonus of pink eye along with this one. So people right now, if they're calling the office saying, hey, doc, I have pink eye, I ask them if they have the respiratory symptoms, because antibiotic eye drops don't work for that because it's a virus and it just has to kind of run its course. So that may be why things got better. You know, you've kind of had that up and down. So if you're feeling sick, then yes, you might need a steroid. If you're feeling tight in your airways, like you can't get a good breath, maybe an inhaler could be helpful. But yeah, steroid might be one of the things that you need to look at.
1: Okay, here's a question that says, I've been having subtle pain in my left abdomen area. I had a CT scan without contrast. It didn't show anything was wrong. Would a scan with contrast possibly show something different? What could be causing the discomfort if nothing is showing up on the scans?
2: Well, so a CT scan with contrast is going to give you a better look at your organs. Anything that has a blood supply will light up better with contrast. But oftentimes, if they don't think there's a tumor in there, they're not going to get contrast because it's just exposing you to something else that you might not need. So I don't know that that is necessarily going to be super helpful. But on the left side, if you're having abdominal pain, diverticulitis is the one thing, one of the things we would think about. I mean, you might just be constipated. So if you're not a super pooper, you know, maybe take some extra fiber or Miralax or something to help get things moving along. I don't know if you are male or female, but it could be ovarian cyst or something along those lines, although I would expect that to have shown up on the CT scan. If you've had abdominal surgeries in the past, it could be scar tissue. There's a whole lot of different things that could be going on. So, you know, if you're still having the pain, be in contact with your doctor so they can tell you what the next steps are. You know, maybe colonoscopy, etc. But get yourself cleaned out. That might take care of it.
0: What makes you a super pooper?
2: Well, I mean, basically just not being constipated.
0: Oh, okay. I was going to say, what sounds like the key to life right here.
2: Going regularly is the thing. And right. Not having to strain and not having pain when
3: I thought you meant wearing a cape.
2: Also that.
1: Like when you were going to be breakfast right.
0: man. But only, while you're on the toilet do you put
3: exactly.
0: the cape on.
3: Yeah, mm-hmm.
0: yeah. All right, Dr. Mindy, we'll take a short break and come back with more questions.
1: All right, we have another poo question.
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0: 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It is 8:05. Heather's got your Fox 25 first warning weather.
1: All right, a high today of 87 degrees today. 65 the low tonight, 86 tomorrow, 85 on Friday. A 20 to 30% chance of showers until we get to the weekend, and then it gets even greater. It's 71 right now.
0: Dr. Mindy, ready to answer more of your medical questions?
1: All right. Here we go. Let's start here. Good morning. I am having an MRI done on my wrist tomorrow. Will the anti-inflammatory medication I'm on mask the cause or the issue that they are looking for?
2: No, not at all. It won't affect the MRI. So take it today. As long as you don't have kidney problems, should be fine. And best wishes.
1: And take your Apple Watch off.
2: Oh, my goodness. No metal goes in that room because the magnet is always on.
1: Did we talk about that?
0: Yeah. Mm-hmm. When you had one.
1: Yeah.
0: Was that on your knee or something?
1: It was on my, I don't know. It was
0: shoulder?
1: Either on my shoulder or my back. But yeah, I forgot to take it off and I was like, oh, crap. So you like push the little button and I swear my arm was like, whoop. Like I felt like it was pulling it and now it dies every day. So that sucks.
2: The magnet is always on. So yeah, no metal, please.
1: Here's a question that says, my 50-year-old husband has shingles. He has not had the shingles vaccine. How long should he wait to get the shingles vaccine?
2: Well, you want to wait until it is completely cleared up before you get the vaccine. So, and right after having shingles, you should have a lot of antibodies in your system. So, you know, I'd wait a little bit till things calm down. And hopefully he's being treated with valacyclovir or acyclovir or famcyclovir, one of the antiviral medicines that can help shorten the duration and lessen the severity of symptoms.
0: So I was at the pharmacy last week.
2: Yes.
0: And the pharmacist is like, so you never got your second shingles shot?
2: Yeah.
0: And I'm like, yeah. And she goes, do you want to get it? And I go, well, thanks for the upsell. But, I said the first one made me pretty sick. Yeah. And I go, so I've just been putting it off until like, I know I have a weekend that I just have nothing to do and maybe take it on a Friday, you know?
2: Yeah.
0: But what's your medical opinion? Should I get that second one?
2: Yes, you should get the second one.
0: Okay.
2: Because after you get the second one, like you have a greater than 90% reduction in your risk of getting shingles.
0: And didn't you say all those Scottish people didn't get dementia? That had the second one?
2: It was, I think,
0: Welsh people.
2: But yeah, it decreases your risk of dementia by 30%.
0: That's crazy,
2: Tim. Which is crazy. So yeah, get it.
1: A listener here says, the first shingles shot made me very sick. The second one is not as bad. Did you get sick after the first one?
0: I got sick. I felt like I had the flu.
2: Oh yeah, I did too.
0: But it lasted like 36 hours.
2: Yeah.
0: And then I was good. So it wasn't like how long you'd be out with the flu.
2: Yeah.
1: What? How do you get the shingles?
0: Go ahead.
2: It's a.
0: I'll let the doctor
3: pirate's disease.
1: Get it, Joey. Take it.
0: I think that's scurvy.
3: I think it's the same thing.
2: It's totally the same thing. So when you had our little, or when we were little, we got chickenpox.
1: Yes.
2: So that virus, rather than just leaving your body, it goes and lives in one of the nerve cell bodies in your spinal cord, and so
1: we're just
2: waiting for an opportune moment.
0: It's waiting for you to get old so it can, when you're at your weakest, it can attack.
2: You are stressed, whether it's emotional or physical, that's usually when it comes out. And like you have a 1 in 3 chance of getting shingles. It's
1: terrible, right? It's really painful.
0: Man, they have a commercial that's running right now that just looks brutal.
2: Excruciatingly painful.
0: Yeah.
2: And so, anything that you can do to help decrease the people who have long-term nerve pain afterwards, that's really what they're trying to avoid.
0: I didn't know that was an option.
2: Oh, yeah. That's definitely an option. And that's really the reason behind getting the shot, because shingles can be treated, especially if you catch it within the first 48 hours of the outbreak. But one of the big problems is if you just have a couple of bumps, people think it's bug bites, or they think they were outside and maybe they got poison ivy, so they treat it at home. And then they come in when it's really bad and they've been treating it for a week or two, And at that point, we've missed our window of when the medicine is most effective.
0: It can get on your face, Heather.
2: And like can cause blindness.
0: I knew a guy that had it on their ears.
2: Like, it was worse than poison ivy. It is burny, itchy, numb, tingly, pins and needles, nerve pain, and can be incredibly painful for people.
1: Put me under. No thanks. That sounds terrible.
0: I know.
2: Yeah. That's why there's a shot for it.
0: After 50, right? Is that correct?
2: Absolutely. So you've got like 26 years before you have to worry about it.
0: Yeah, Heather, you don't have to worry about it for a minute.
1: So, oh yeah. I mean, like 10 years.
0: Like 26.
1: Why do kids not get chickenpox now? Is that a vaccine that we give them?
2: Yeah.
1: Did they not have that vaccine when we were kids?
2: No, they did not.
3: They would just send us over to our friends who had chickenpox.
1: Yeah, to go ahead and get it over with.
3: Yep. Why am I going over there? I don't like them.
2: And
3: then
2: now you really don't like them because they gave you the chicken pox.
3: I'd go in and be like, oh, I see what's going on here.
1: And your mom would make you share a popsicle with them.
0: Yeah. So like, the thing is, traitors. After you have chickenpox as a child, like we did,
2: yes,
0: then you have antibodies, and that's why it doesn't attack again until you're old.
2: Well, no, it's just that your body has cleared the infection, but a little bit goes and lives in that nerve cell and waits
0: just waiting
2: until,
0: to strike back.
2: Yeah, and so I've seen shingles in younger people. It just typically happens in people who are older. I mean, I see people in their 20s who have it.
0: Okay.
2: If they have times of great
0: stress.
2: It is
0: possible for it to hit earlier, I guess.
2: And it can happen in people who've had the chickenpox shot because I see it now in teenagers and 20 and 30-year-olds who were vaccinated for chickenpox.
1: Oh, wow.
2: I know.
1: I feel like I'm repeating stories, but I broke my arm when I was 6 when I was on some roller skates and I had a cast on my right arm, and then I got the chicken pox.
2: No.
0: Oh, gross.
1: Yeah, and so whenever they took my cast off, there was like, I remember there was colored pencils in there and all this stuff that I was trying to stick down in there to itch my arm when I had the chicken pox. It was terrible.
0: That sounds horrible.
1: Yeah.
2: It's like a time capsule.
1: Yeah, it is. A stinky time capsule.
2: Really stinky time capsule.
1: Okay, our next question reads, my allergies have flared up recently due to the rain. I'm not congested, but I have a cough and my lymph nodes in my neck are swollen. My throat looks swollen, but not red. My regular allergy regimen consists of Zizol, Claritin, and Phantomodine all 2 times a day. I've already added a third dose and I take 1 Benadryl at night. What else can I do? I'm miserable.
2: Goodness gracious.
1: Don't OD. That's a lot.
2: That's a lot of antihistamines there. But it sounds like maybe it could be allergies, could be the adenovirus I was talking about, because a lot of people just feel like it's a bad allergy attack. And so sometimes your regular allergy regimen isn't going to work. So you might change it up. Go to DayQuil or Tylenol Sinus, something with a decongestant in it, as long as your blood pressure isn't high, and see if that doesn't help short term. But those symptoms can last a couple of weeks in some people. So,
1: all right.
2: Or year round.
0: For some people.
2: And I do have people that have to rotate their antihistamines after a year or two. They just stop working as well. So they'll switch from Zizol to Claritin or Allegra or something along those lines. You could always add in a nasal steroid spray like Flonase or Nasonex.
1: Okay, we have 3 questions / comments about shingles. So I'm going to go ahead and get all of those out of the way here. Here's one that says, my dad has permanent nerve damage from shingles. It has greatly impacted his quality of life. It's horrible.
2: It is really bad. And that is the goal of the shingles shot. Yes, we want to avoid getting shingles, but it's the long-term nerve pain that people can have. It is debilitating. And it is, it's just excruciating for those people. And so anything that we can do to help intervene and prevent that from happening.
1: Okay, I read that numbing cream could be helpful for shingles. Is there a certain one, and would it irritate the blisters?
2: So I wouldn't recommend putting it on active lesions because, yes, if you have blisters going on, then it might really hurt. But lidocaine is typically what we would put on there.
1: Okay, and then finally, my husband has never had chickenpox, and I was told by the doctor I should not get the shingles shot because I could actually give him the chickenpox because the vaccination was live. Is that true?
2: Yes, it is. And so if someone is going to get the shingles shot, we tell them that they don't need to be around somebody who hasn't had chickenpox. or the chickenpox vaccine, or like pregnant mommies, babies under a year old, because that's when they get their first chickenpox shot. People who have suppressed immune systems, like the elderly or people on chemotherapy, et cetera, because they could potentially give them the chickenpox.
1: Okay, here's a question that says, my daughter has hand, foot, and mouth disease. Her body is clear, but it's the inside of her mouth. Is there anything I can do about it? She's two.
2: Yeah, so hand, foot, and mouth is also going around right now, and there is a rash that can happen on the body, certainly on the hands and feet mostly. The sores in the mouth tend to be the most problematic, especially in little ones, just because we have a hard time keeping them hydrated. So one of the things that you can do is get liquid Benadryl and then a liquid antacid like Maalox or Mylanta, and whatever the dose is for her weight of the Benadryl, mix one part of each medicine, and have her, it's hard to get a two-year-old to swish that around, but give her some of that. And
1: yeah, there's no swishing.
2: There's no swishing. Like, how are you going to tell a kiddo to swish something?
0: Right.
2: Two-year-old. Mm-mm. Who doesn't feel good already. But popsicles might help numb things up a little bit. And if you're having trouble keeping her hydrated, then maybe some Pedialyte popsicles would help get some electrolytes in there too.
1: We don't have any more questions. So if you have a question for Dr. Mindy, well, we're about out of time, but we did get this. I don't know. Since we're out of questions, I will read it. But it just says that Joey talks a lot about being overtired and recently had to take a personal day after a 3-day weekend due to being exhausted. He works several jobs and could benefit from better sleep. But then they go on to say, they talk about circadian rhythms and proper sleep cycles, not eating 2 to 3 hours before bed, and then said, could Dr. Mindy speak about the importance of these things? Lack of proper sleep negatively will affect every aspect of your life.
2: Oh, my goodness. Absolutely. And we don't need to necessarily only target Joey here.
0: Yeah, I mean, mind your business.
2: Feeling a little called out here,
0: yeah,
2: are we?
0: Yeah, a little called out.
1: But you have been overly tired lately.
0: Oh, yeah.
2: Burning the candle at both ends.
0: I mean, like, Monday night, I think I got 5 hours of sleep. I think.
1: I feel like you've been rolling 4 or 5 hours for weeks now.
0: Yeah, different nights I get different amounts of sleep. Yeah. And I've been trying to nap after the show some. And it just, I don't wake up rested. You know, like I don't feel like it's helping.
2: Yeah, if you sleep more than 30 minutes or an hour in a nap, you're going to wake up and feel bad in most cases. And
0: I took a nap yesterday and I did not feel good when I woke up.
2: Yeah. So we recommend 6 to 9 hours of sleep per night. And it is so
3: consistent.
2: Consistent.
1: In a row?
2: In a row.
3: Consecutive?
2: Yeah. Like tandem hours of sleep.
0: Yeah.
2: Yeah. Stringing those bad boys together will help. And yes, circadian rhythms are important. And our bodies are made to sleep when the sun is down. And we're supposed to be awake when the sun is up. So people who have different shifts that they work, you know, people in hospitals and things like that, nurses or doctors, anybody who is working odd hours.
0: Truck drivers.
2: It messes with your circadian rhythms.
0: They work late hours.
2: They do work late hours.
3: Lack of sleep.
2: So yes, it is really important to get that much sleep because nothing in your body is going to work as well when you're not. So not everybody ideally can live in that space though.
0: Saturday mornings is usually when I can sleep in, and I'll sleep until 9:30, 10, 11.
1: Yeah, but that's not going to get it done because you can like catch up on sleep, but you can't bank it.
0: No, so I know. That's what I'm saying. Like, I know I'm not sleeping enough because I'm catching up.
1: Oh, I got you.
2: Yeah. Yeah. And you can catch up on a little bit, but if you're always in that sleep deficit, it's never going to be restorative, especially when you have sleep apnea.
0: Yeah. Well, I feel like my oral appliance is helping with that.
2: Is it?
0: But I had I met someone that was a fan of the show that works at a sleep study place. She's like one of the nurses there. And she was like, I should go have another sleep study, but take the oral appliance to see how much it's really helping. And I'm like, you know, that's a great idea.
2: I didn't even think
0: about that.
2: Yeah. That is a great idea.
0: Yeah.
1: All right. Do we have time for more? Or do we need to go?
0: It's up to Mindy.
2: Yeah, I probably need to go.
0: Yeah.
1: Okay. Thank you for everything.
2: You are welcome.
0: We will see you next week.
2: Okay. Bye, guys.
0: All right. Bye, Dr. Mindy.
4: 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Remember this?
5: Yeah. It's John Cena. Blazing up at OKC, hand in front of my face, cause you can't see me. It's the kid with the Michelin S trucker hat. You see my right hand swinging, you better be ducking that. Yeah, it's 97.9. John Cena, my s is fine. Yeah, I bleep out the curses in these verses. You see me coming, man, the whole crowd disperses. Yeah, and I fight in any weather. It's the morning show with Joey, my girl Heather. Yeah, that's right, and we don't play. You about to see me, John CNA. That's right, fighting every night on SmackDown. It's the main event, kid. Never play in the background, yo. And if you say you don't be loving my things, that's like saying you eat at Hooters for the buffalo wings. Word up.
0: Yeah, John Cena in the house. That's what I'm talking about.
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1: All right. I don't want to say all right before I do it every time. I keep thinking of that. I do it a lot. Have you noticed?
0: I do the same thing.
1: Is it bothering you?
0: I haven't noticed. Nug loves it.
1: Have you noticed?
3: No, I haven't noticed, actually.
1: Oh, good. Well, I'm going to try to stop. I do it before the weather and the traffic. I go, all right.
0: As a substitute.
1: I don't need any bridge words. Just do your job, lady. Okay. See, I almost did it again.
0: Yeah, I did it again.
1: There's an accident.
0: Can I tell a story real quick?
1: Yeah.
0: Do you remember when I hosted Give Me the Mic, Oklahoma?
1: Uh-huh.
0: I didn't realize that I was saying all right every time we come back from a commercial break. And they were like, stop doing it. And I was like.
1: Oh, so they caught it and said something to you?
0: And I'm like, I can't stop. I can't stop doing it.
1: I don't want to crutch on any words, you know? And then, once I notice it, then I can't. Then it's like, it's a thing.
0: Right.
1: There's an accident working right now at MacArthur Boulevard at Northwest 86th. Also, Northwest 23rd and Broadway and South Agnew at Southwest 29th. That's your right now traffic.
0: All right, coming up next.
1: See, now you're doing it.
0: We have your keyword for our TLC Salt and Pepper and In Vogue Fly Away. That's right, baby. You get to pick the destination because that's what we do here on the Joey and Heather Morning Show. We do it your way.
3: Like Burger King.
0: What?
1: Have it your way.
0: Somebody already has that?
3: Yep.
0: Dang
3: it. Can't steal it.
0: But don't go crazy.
1: Yeah, coming up next, when you're here, your family.
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0: 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Harry Styles, American Girls.
1: Guys, it's been building for months, but it's happening right now.
2: Uh-oh. What's going on?
1: In the front of the office. Battle of the vapes.
0: Oh, really?
2: It's a vape off.
1: Yep. We got Coco Loco on the right. And Mountain Blast on the left.
0: Yeah.
1: And they're trying to see which one's going to win.
0: Yeah, I don't know, but I've secretly been rocking shisha while I'm up here.
1: Oh.
0: Yeah. I just want to add to the fun, yeah. You know? And by the way, is that a vape? Oh, no. It's a weed pen.
1: Do you think?
0: Oh, yeah.
1: But I don't know. Do they smell like
0: No, coconuts? They smell like weed.
1: Okay, then that's not what this is. This is two regular ones.
0: Okay.
1: Because it's very fruity.
0: Who's winning the battle?
1: Strong.
0: Can you tell who's winning?
1: The one that lives here.
0: I think, like, how cool you are is based on how big of a rip and plume you can make. That determines, like, the bigger the plume, the cooler you are.
2: I know is it's giving Kelly Service Dog some real munchies.
0: Yeah, for sure.
1: When I went to see Backrooms with Holden, the guy in front of us in the row in front of us was just vaping the whole time. Like, just
0: really?
1: Giant.
0: But like the
1: steam cloud.
0: The cloud was coming up and
1: yeah,
0: everything?
1: Yeah.
0: Wow. That's next level.
1: Yeah. I've never had that happen before.
0: I just personally think it's super cool.
1: I mean, I don't care. It doesn't bother me. But the smells of it is getting
0: What's
1: to be
0: crazy
1: a lot.
0: Is like I can smell it from like 30 feet away. And
1: yeah.
0: I don't even have the bloodhound nose you do.
1: It's like in our whole office.
0: Yeah.
1: All right. See, there I go again. Today it's going to be mostly sunny and 87. 86 tomorrow, 85 on Friday. It's 72 right now.
0: We should produce a show. It's Battle of the Vapes.
2: Okay.
0: And we just highlight all the vapors up here and have them, like, it's a contest somehow. Like, who passes out first is out.
1: But let's do it outside.
0: That's pretty smart. Okay, it's 8:40 here on the Joey and Heather Morning Show, and we have to give our keyword. Oh, you're never going to get it.
2: You're never going to get it.
1: You make
2: it
1: for
0: you? Oh, you'll never get this.
1: Three legendary supergroups. I'm talking about TLC and Salt-N-Pepa together in Vogue as the opener, and we want to send you to see them in the city of your choice. We're going to fly you out there. We looked at the tour dates yesterday. There was a ton of them. Fly you out there, hook you up with premium seats, put you up in a hotel, and you get to meet Salt-N-Pepa face-to-face. All you got to do is text in the keyword. And this one's from Nugget's favorite game. Tip is the key word, and you're texting it to 95819.
0: He loves to play that.
2: What's the name of the game again?
0: Tip.
1: Yeah, as in just the.
2: Oh. Yeah, I do love playing that game.
1: Play with everything. You even gave me a tip of a thumbs up yesterday.
2: That's my new thing is giving people this thumbs up because it's like I have nothing left.
1: Yeah, he gave me the thumbs up yesterday to the knuckle, but then retracted half of it. I was like, don't give me the tip up. I don't want that.
0: That's great.
2: Yeah, this is my I have left nothing left to give thumbs up.
0: I love it. All right, tip is your keyword. You get to pick the destination. So text in 95819 and win with Kiss FM.
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1: It'll be warm again today with a high of 87 with partly cloudy skies and maybe just a small chance for a few showers and storms. We'll be partly cloudy for tonight with a low of 65, another isolated chance for storms on Thursday with a high of 86, but we'll likely be looking at a more increasing chance for rain as we go into our Friday and the weekend, but we'll still be keeping temperatures close to average in the middle and upper 80s. That trend of the daily chance for showers and storms and temperatures near normal in the generally middle to upper 80s and a few low 90s is also how we're going to spend a lot of next week's forecast as well. With your first morning forecast, I'm Chief Meteorologist Jack Griffin.
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1: You're no fun. 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
2: With no pants on, right?
1: No, he's got little swim bottoms on because he's embarrassed about a little feather guy.
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2: Tonight.
1: Gold is cold.
3: Mm-hmm.
2: Devon Field. Hall of Fame Stadium. My Texas Tech Red Raiders take on the University of Texas at 7 o'clock on ESPN. And I will be at the game.
1: Are you excited?
2: I am excited. Shout out to Julie in Stillwater.
1: Yeah.
2: For giving me the tickets. This is the second year in a row.
1: So you said you have three. Who's the lucky third?
2: So Kim's going. Gray has to work. And Tilly wants more details. Like, for example, how many tickets do I have? And can she invite a friend?
1: Oh.
2: So.
1: Are you going to say no, but you can come and spend time with your father? That sounds like fun.
2: That's a big seller with her. That really works. That sticks. She won't leave me alone. She's always like, Dad, can we go to lunch or hang out?
1: Can
2: or
1: we go
2: like,
1: do something?
2: Do you want to go to a movie or for a walk? She's killing me with it. Like, it's like, I'm busy, babe.
1: So great.
2: Yeah. All right. There's a basketball game on tonight, too.
1: Yeah. So what are we doing? Are we doing Knicks? Are we over it? What happens now?
2: I don't care what happens now.
1: I kind of want to watch.
2: Go for it. Fill me in. Are you going to watch, Nug?
3: I mean, I'll look at the score in the morning, but I'm not going to stay up and watch it. I might watch like the first quarter.
2: 7:30 on ABC.
3: I want to see.
1: No,
3: I was going to say, I just want to see how, because I'm sure San Antonio is going to win the first two games. But in New York, can New York win, you know, with Ben Stiller on the out there?
1: Yeah. If you got Ben Stiller on your side, what could happen?
3: Yeah, you got Billy Crystal over there.
2: Yeah.
3: Timothy Chalamet.
2: Speaking of Ben Stiller, have you noticed like, you know, he does that commercial with Benson Boone that's so funny where they're both on stage and he's trying to outdo Benson Boone. And then he does a backflip off of this high thing and, like, crashes into the drum set.
1: Was that a Super Bowl commercial?
2: It might have been, yeah.
1: Okay, I think
2: but
1: I saw
2: it's still
1: that.
2: Airing. I find it hilarious. But, like, when he's at the game, like, his hair is completely gray. Like, it looks like a different person.
1: Yeah. I mean, he's got to be 60, right?
2: Yeah, maybe. Yeah. Okay, 7:30 on ABC if you're interested.
3: Blech.
2: Fifth season premiere of Clarkson's Farm on Amazon. This is that show where a British TV star named Jeremy Clarkson tries to run a 1,000-acre farm, even though he has no farming experience. It must be fairly successful if it's made it 5 seasons.
1: I've never even heard of it.
2: Me neither. Part 3 of the semifinals of Pop Culture Jeopardy on Netflix. And then the streaming premiere of Pixar's Hoppers on Disney Plus. After a college student transfers her consciousness into the body of a robotic beaver, she can understand the language of all the other animals and accidentally inspires them to rebel against the humans.
3: Isn't that what the drugs used to do back in college?
2: Yes.
3: At the gay parties?
2: Yes.
3: Hoppers?
2: Hoppers. That's what it was called. Yeah. Really makes you relax. Nick Jonas will be on Fallon. Jimmy Kimmel will have Kevin Hart, along with your buddy Draymond Green will be there.
3: That's my dude.
2: Your big Draymond Green fan.
3: Loves kicking junks.
2: Right?
3: You got a junk? Let me kick it.
2: Right? Seth Meyers, Will Forte, Allison Brie will be there as well. And there you have it, guys. That's a wrap on your TV and streaming tonight.
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1: There's an accident where the inside shoulder is blocked at I-35 northbound at 12th Street. Also, Klassen at Northwest 4th, Northwest 10th Street east of Sarah Road, and Portland at Northwest 23rd. That's your right now traffic.
2: Coming up, the biggest nerd we know. 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

0: 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That's Somber and Homewrecker on Kiss. It is 9:11. Heather's got your Fox 25 first warning weather.
1: Every time I hear this, I think that my alarm's going off. Doesn't it sound just like that?
2: It does, yeah.
0: Pretty close.
1: 87 is the high today, 86 tomorrow, 85 on Friday, about a 20% chance of showers the next couple of days. It's 72 right now.

0: Cameo knows about DuckTales, don't you, Cam?
1: Yeah. Ooh. That's my favorite part.
0: Uh-huh.
1: Man, I tell you what, 90s, like, intro for cartoons were some of the most top-notch music of all time.
2: Absolutely.
1: I don't know why they don't do it anymore.
0: I agree.
2: Rescue Rangers, Darkwing Duck.
1: Oh, my goodness. Oh, let's get dangerous. Let's do it. Oh, my goodness. Ooh.
0: When we do TV tonight, we've got one that has like the beginning of the DuckTales song in it. And I love it. It's a rager. We've been playing it, but Joey has to like cycle through to get to them. And I don't think he likes doing it. But there's so many songs to choose from that I think if we just add all of those songs.
2: That's a good idea.
0: Eventually, it'll just all be stuff we want to see.
3: I guess I'm too old because I do not remember DuckTales.
0: You remember DuckTales after school?
3: No, not once.
1: Oh my goodness.
3: Because I was watching like Transformers and G.I. Joe. And is it just the difference in like the 3 years between us?
0: I guess so.
3: Maybe.
0: You were in business and finance and we were watching DuckTales. I don't know. I just remember it was like every day after school.
2: Yep. Ninja Turtles too. Ninja Turtles had a good theme song.
1: Yeah, they did. Oh my goodness.
3: You didn't have to. Don't get him fired up.
2: I know.
0: Yeah.
1: I know, right? Shoot, man.
3: Well, what's on your nerdar this week?
1: Well, I forgot about this last week. The Spider-Man Noir, which is on Amazon Prime, released last week. All 8 episodes are streaming right now. You have the option to watch it in full color or in black and white. But the show is really good. I want to say, I can't remember what day it was last week, but like all of the episodes were trending on Amazon Prime. So definitely go check it out. It is actually a good show if you haven't seen it. And it's not directly related to the Spider-Verse movie where we first see Spider-Man Noir on an animated series. Go check it out. Nicolas Cage is in it. He actually is Nicolas Cage in this movie or in this show. So if you like Nicolas Cage, you'll like the show.
2: He goes full Cage a few times.
3: You're getting classic Cage.
2: Yeah, I've watched, I think we're on episode 3. But it's not bad. Cam's right. It's pretty good.
3: And Delano watch this with you?
2: Yeah, she's a Nick Cage fan.
3: Okay.
2: And she's a Marvel fan, too.
3: There's no way that Kim would ever watch this with me.
1: Get a new one. No, I'm joking, Kim.
2: Come on now.
1: I'm joking.
0: She's going to come after you.
3: That's right.
1: I know, right? No, I love me some Kim.
3: All right, what else we got?
1: This week, we have He-Man and Masters of the Universe. It's releasing this this Friday, along with Scary Movie. Scary Movie, was it 5, 6? Which one ever?
0: Six, I think.
3: Yeah.
0: Cam, is there any way that it's as funny as... Do you remember how funny the first two, but the first one, but the first couple were really funny?
1: Yes. Yes, they were. This one, I don't know. You know, we got the Wayans brothers doing it again, so hopefully, it's going to be just as good. I don't know. I'm kind of wary of it, but we'll see what happens.
3: Hey, Cam, I got a question for you.
1: I think I might see He-Man first.
0: What?
3: I got a question for you. Why do we have to go half gay?
1: I don't know. I don't know why.
3: It's from the trailer.
0: Oh, yeah. Did you just watch the trailer? Was that yesterday?
3: Yesterday I watched it, yeah.
1: So it's fresh in the mind.
3: Right.
1: I love it.
3: Yeah.
2: So Cam and I were getting ready for He-Man. We've been sword fighting in our underwear.
3: That's what you gotta do.
1: Yeah.
0: Who gets the Prince Valiant haircut?
1: I do. Seriously.
3: Cam, Nuggets brought this up several times. Like, the He-Man movie, he can't figure out, and I agree with him, like, who's that made for? Like, who's going to be into that?
0: Besides you.
1: Besides me, maybe people over the age of 45. Because, I don't know if any kids, because there's no new, well, there actually was, I believe, on Netflix, they tried to, redo the He-Man story. So there might be some younger kids that will want to go see it because they watched it on Netflix, but I don't know if they're going to be huge fans of it. I don't know. I watched the animated show on Netflix, and it wasn't really all of that good, but, it looks
3: very campy. based on the trailer.
1: Yeah.
0: I saw a commercial the other day, and it's like Denny's is partnering up with He-Man for the Masters of the Universe Defeat Your Hunger Like a Legend menu.
3: Okay.
2: Okay.
0: Yeah. Ooh. The battle between heroes and villains has raged for centuries across Eternia, and now the real fight is happening at your table.
2: Oh, man, that's bad. Hard.
0: They've got the He-Man. What?
1: That should be at Waffle House, not Denny's.
3: The actual
1: that's
3: fight.
1: Where the real battle.
2: Yeah, that's where battles happen.
0: They've got the He-Man Battle Burger, Eternia's Premium Breakfast Slam, Junior Grayskull's Epic Crackle Cakes, and Skeletor's Dark Shakeverse. But I think it's funny because there's like a mom that's sitting in a booth and they like bring the food and she goes, by the power of Grayskull. I actually didn't have the sound on, but I'm assuming that's what she said because she's like yelling it. I thought that's just kind of random. But
3: so odd pairing.
1: Yeah.
3: Yeah.
2: I've had a guy yell by the power of Grayskull at a Denny's before.
0: It's not impossible, I'm sure.
3: Yeah.
2: I don't know if he was a customer.
1: You sure, he wasn't on the outside. Or, you know, I
3: mean, was he like, shirtless?
1: Sleeping,
3: that's the question.
1: Sleeping by the dumpsters? I don't know.
3: Did he have a cast on?
2: He might have had a cast
1: there
2: on.
1: There you go.
3: Okay. Anything else this week, Cam?
1: Yes, PlayStation State of Play was yesterday, and they released some more game footage of the new Wolverine movie, or not movie, video game coming out, excuse me, coming out on PlayStation this September. Pre-orders are up right now, so they have a standard edition and a deluxe edition. Standard is $69, and the deluxe is $79.
3: I think we're going to need the standard edition. That's what I think. The standard edition is what I'm going with.
2: That's right, Peebo.
1: Yeah.
0: But yeah, Peebo Bryson?
3: Rip. Peebo.
2: Joey asked that we call him Peebo the rest of the day.
0: Okay, that's
3: the rest
0: right.
3: Of the week.
0: You're Peebo. I was like, don't put that on Peebo,
3: no,
0: Bryson.
3: No, I used to be called Peebo for the rest of the week if you guys haven't done it.
0: Don't let me forget. Peebo and Heather in the morning.
3: Yeah, that's right. Peebo Bryson passed away, if you didn't know. Cam.
1: Oh, I did not know that.
3: Yeah.
1: Did not know that.
3: Beauty and the Beast.
1: Yeah.
3: Okay, anything else, my friend?
1: No, that's it.
3: Okay. Well, great job as always.
1: Well, I appreciate it.
3: Tell everybody about your Tell everybody about your award-winning podcast.
1: Yes, anywhere you get your podcast, you can find it at The Nerds with a Z, number 2 Men. We're on Apple iTunes, Spotify, Spreaker, Stitcher, and also on YouTube, again, at The Nerds 2 Men.
0: I think we need to change Squawk Squawk to DuckTales. Oh,
2: yes.
1: All right, let's do it. Right. It's still on the bird theme, you know?
2: Yeah.
0: So. That still works.
3: All right, Kim. Talk to you next week, man.
1: All right, peace.
0: Bye, see you.
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19: Heart disease is still the leading cause of death here in the United States and around the world. But what if there was something you could do earlier in life to reduce the odds of becoming a statistic? Well, here in the United States, tens of millions of adults already take a statin to lower their cholesterol. But new guidance put out by the American College of Cardiology and the American Heart Association now emphasize that treating high cholesterol sooner could significantly reduce a person's lifetime risk of heart attack or stroke. How early are we talking? In your 30s, believe it or not. Of course, you need to talk to your doctor about whether statins are right for you, but you should know that the evidence is really starting to stack up that shows the earlier you get a jump on reducing lifelong exposure to plaque-causing lipids and lipoproteins, the better the odds are going to be for you. Make sure you get your cholesterol checked. That's the first step. I'm Dr. Sanjay Gupta, helping you live a better life.
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0: Am I the only one that feels this way? Like, when it's time for school to start, like, half of me is, like, so glad and, like, just ready to get a routine back. But then the other half of me is sad because, like, as much as they drive me nuts, it's nice to have them around in the summer.
3: I feel both of those things. I also feel a little bit of apprehension that it's Tilly's first year in high school.
0: Oh, yeah.
3: And so I want to send out a warning to the male teens in the metro.
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0: Kiss FM, the Joey and Heather Morning Show. You think Ella Langley's ever been to Abilene, Texas?
1: I don't know. We had that quote from her today saying that everything she sings is like a real thing that happened, but I don't know.
0: I've told you my Abilene story, haven't I?
1: What song is this?
0: No idea.
1: Oh. What is that? That's something I know. I think you have told me that story.
0: I think I have, probably.
1: Oh, you can say it again.
0: When I was a junior and senior, I made it to state in tennis in Texas, and we played regionals at Abilene Christian University. So I was there 2 years back to back. And then the second year, my sister's boyfriend had a friend that went to school there, and she was a freshman. And so she asked me to go to a country bar with her, which I still remember because she like came and watched me play, like just to support me.
1: Yeah.
0: It was called Neon Moon was the name of the country bar. And we like danced because I was 18. I could get in. It was 18 to enter. And we like danced and then maybe had a little smooch at the end of the night. I thought I was something hot.
1: Yeah.
0: Because she was a college freshman and I was a high school senior. I really thought I'd done something.
1: Look at you.
0: Hey, man, get in there. You got a two-step, man, jitterbug.
1: Why don't you write down some lyrics? You can be the next Ella Langley.
0: Country. Do a little country waltz. You ever done a country waltz?
1: I don't think so.
0: Oh, you got to remember.
1: Is that like a two-step?
0: 1, 2, 3, 2, 2, 3.
1: Oh.
0: 1, 2, 3, 2, 2, 3. You don't know where I'm from.
1: No. Is Abilene close to where you're from?
0: I think it's about 2.5 hours south.
1: Yeah.
0: Yeah, that's my Abilene story.
1: Pretty close.
0: Yeah. All right. I'm sure that was stunning for everyone. let's look at your forecast.
1: 87.
0: What song is this?
1: I don't know. I can't remember. I don't know. It's like maybe like a, I don't know if it's like a social media thing or what. 87 today, 86 tomorrow, 85 on Friday. A small chance of showers here leading up to the weekend. And then a greater chance for showers and storms Saturday and Sunday. It's 75 right now.
0: Hey guys, who doesn't love the Bell of the
1: Horn? I love that theme song.
0: That's right. Going down at the Bennett Event Center next weekend. And it's always a good time because there's, like Dr. Mindy said, you go to an Affair of the Heart and you're going to find something you want.
1: You're going to do some shopping. They've got all the summer shopping. They've got summer selfie spots all over the place so you can snap a pic, artisan vendors, summer fashion, lots of things to eat, lots of food and beverage options there as well. And I've got a vendor list.
0: Oh, it's probably over 400 or something. It's insane how many vendors come to an Affair of the Heart.
1: Yeah, accessories, apparel, art, beauty, health, body, children's crafts, food and beverage, gifts and gadgets, home decor, housewares, jewelry, miscellaneous, and pets. Those are the categories, and there wow. are a ton of vendors for each one of those. It's next weekend at the Bennett Event Center, and we've got 4 packs of tickets to give away. If you want these, give us a call right now, 405-591-9899.
0: Go out and find yourself a denim vest.
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0: 98.9 Kiss FM, the Joey and Heather Morning Show. That's One Republic's latest Need Your Love on Kiss. All right, we got to get out of here. So excited about the Women's College World Series.
1: Yeah, tonight. Have fun tonight. Did you say it's at 7-ish?
0: It's at 7 on ESPN. My Texas Tech Red Raiders are taking on Texas. And by the way, the loyal listener that gave me tickets, you're I don't know you, but you're God's people.
1: Yeah, to do it 2 years in a row, that's pretty awesome.
0: And they're right behind home plate, like not the first section, but the one up from that. So I wonder if you can see me on TV.
1: Ah.
0: There's a chance.
1: I love that for you.
0: I'll be wearing a red Texas Tech shirt that says Beat Texas on it.
1: You already know what you're going to wear.
0: I already
1: know what
0: Of course I do. And I know that, you know, that word has gotten out since they've been here for over a week to the Texas Tech softball team that the most famous alumni from Texas Tech is hosting a radio show here in Oklahoma City. So I'm sure they've all been listening, and they're probably listening right now.
1: And they're going to hate that you're right there. You're going to throw it off. They're going to have the most terrible at-bats.
0: Najee, good luck tonight, baby. That girl good. And the other girl, Terry, she's good too.
1: Yeah, they make a good combo.
0: So, all right, let's beat Texas, everybody. We will see you mañana. Of course, we'll have Sadie's joke of the week tomorrow. More keywords to see BTS. We're giving away 6 trips to see BTS. And another keyword to see TLC, T-Boz, Left Eye, and Chili. Rip Left Eye.
1: Yeah.
0: Also, Salt-N-Pepa and In Vogue. So that's tomorrow. More tickets to The Affair of the Heart going on at Benton Event Center next weekend. So lots to do tomorrow. Everybody, be good.
1: Especially have a great
0: you.
1: Wednesday. Not
0: especially
1: me.
0: You.
1: Never.
0: We'll see you tomorrow.
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18: A better life with Dr. Sanjay Gupta.
19: Heart disease is still the leading cause of death here in the United States and around the world. But what if there was something you could do earlier in life to reduce the odds of becoming a statistic? Well, here in the United States, tens of millions of adults already take a statin to lower their cholesterol. But new guidance put out by the American College of Cardiology and the American Heart Association now emphasize that treating high cholesterol sooner could significantly reduce a person's lifetime risk of heart attack or stroke. How early are we talking? In your 30s, believe it or not. Of course, you need to talk to your doctor about whether statins are right for you, but you should know that the evidence is really starting to stack up that shows the earlier you get a jump on reducing lifelong exposure to plaque-causing lipids and lipoproteins, the better the odds are going to be for you. Make sure you get your cholesterol checked. That's the first step. I'm Dr. Sanjay Gupta, helping you live a better life.
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1: Hi, it's Gracie Abrams with my new song, Hit the Wall. 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
0: Gracie Abrams on how performing live has influenced the way she created the music for her new album.
1: Performing live has inevitably influenced the way that I write and produce music at this point. I think having a familiarity with different size venues and knowing what quiet, slower acoustic song sounds like versus a more up-tempo, you know, more filled out song. I think it's all about kind of crafting the dynamics of a show in order to make it as satisfying and memorable, you know, for the people who are generous enough to spend their energy and time and money coming to see us play. So I definitely think, having been in all different size rooms at this point, I take them all into consideration when the song is done being written and then we get into the production.
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0: 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Remember this?
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1: 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Kiefer Sutherland is with us this morning. 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
4: Jennifer Lopez and Brett Goldstein confirmed that they are not dating during an awkward interview yesterday. 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A screenwriter filed a lawsuit claiming that John Wick was stolen from him. 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

0: so easy to hook it up for Dad on 98.9 Kiss FM with me, Adam Baum. Yeah, we're trying to get him some money. 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
1: 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How about some Alex Warren here for Jesse over in Arcadia?
2: They say the holy water's watered down, and this town's lost its faith. 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
10: Heart disease is still the leading cause of death here in the United States and around the world. But what if there was something you could do earlier in life to reduce the odds of becoming a statistic? Well, here in the United States, tens of millions of adults already take a statin to lower their cholesterol. But new guidance put out by the American College of Cardiology and the American Heart Association now emphasize that treating high cholesterol sooner could significantly reduce a person's lifetime risk of heart attack or stroke. How early are we talking? In your 30s, believe it or not. Of course, you need to talk to your doctor about whether statins are right for you, but you should know that the evidence is really starting to stack up that shows the earlier you get a jump on reducing lifelong exposure to plaque-causing lipids and lipoproteins, the better the odds are going to be for you. Make sure you get your cholesterol checked. That's the first step. I'm Dr. Sanjay Gupta, helping you live a better life.
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11: Ella Langley has been finding her footing with her newfound fame. She also says all of her songs are written from a genuine place and hopes fans can hear that it's authentic. JoJo Siwa is dealing with a concussion after falling out of a golf cart, as well as a gnarly but unrelated eye infection. It is not stopping her from still hyping up her new Bose.
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You can now buy their concert t-shirts in Walmart. It's unbelievable. Huntrix, what you doing here? I love how they just blown up. 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
1: Ah, thanks, hon.
0: Mark! Oh, yeah, absolutely, babe.
1: Wait, were you talking to that forever after diamond?
0: Maybe?
1: You're flirting with the diamonds again?
0: Can you blame me? Look at that sparkle!
1: Great! I'm competing with my own inventory.
0: Well, you gotta stop making them so beautiful!
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0: 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We have hybrids, Tellurides, Sportages, Sorentos, and Carnivals.
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16: If you're caring for an aging parent, you may feel quite often that you're alone in what you're doing. But you're not, not by a long shot. According to a new report by the Pew Research Center, 10% of U.S. adults are caring for a parent over age 65. Millions more are caring for a spouse or partner 65 or older. Beyond the sheer numbers, this report, perhaps unsurprisingly, found a major difference in caregiver well-being between men and women. One psychologist we spoke to suggested thinking 5 years in the future and imagining where you are right now. Will you be glad you took something on or regretful that you didn't? You also need to cut yourself some slack, he said, especially women. Don't try to shoulder all of the burden by yourself. You might need to ask for help before you burn out. You'll be so glad you did. I'm Dr. Sanjay Gupta, helping you live a better life.

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To be

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11: If you're caring for an aging parent, you may feel quite often that you're alone in what you're doing. But you're not, not by a long shot. According to a new report by the Pew Research Center, 10% of U.S. adults are caring for a parent over age 65. Millions more are caring for a spouse or partner 65 or older. Beyond the sheer numbers, this report, perhaps unsurprisingly, found a major difference in caregiver well-being between men and women. One psychologist we spoke to suggested thinking 5 years in the future and imagining where you are right now. Will you be glad you took something on, or regretful that you didn't? You also need to cut yourself some slack, he said, especially women. Don't try to shoulder all of the burden by yourself. You might need to ask for help before you burn out. You'll be so glad you did. I'm Dr. Sanjay Gupta, helping you live a better life.
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12: Jennifer Lopez and Brett Goldstein confirmed that they are not dating during an awkward interview yesterday. Savannah Guthrie kept pressing them on the subject until they gave her a direct answer. A screenwriter filed a lawsuit claiming that John Wick was stolen from him. He says his original story even starts off with a home invasion and the killing of a pet. He wants $10 million.
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0: 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Of course, we'll have Little Miss Sadie's joke of the week.
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1: 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I think I'm so lucky to work with such a talented group of people in our band and crew who all have their own, you know, set of expertise and instincts as individual artists, and to see that come together is a thrill. We have so much fun in rehearsals trying all different versions of songs, and then right now as we gear up to take this album live, we've already been making lots of tweaks, which is a lot of fun. And I think, you know, I very much have the fans in mind when we're in rehearsals. I'm like, what will they feel extra hard? So it's all about crafting that experience.
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2: Ella Langley has been finding her footing with her newfound fame. She also says all of her songs are written from a genuine place and hopes fans can hear that it's authentic. JoJo Siwa is dealing with a concussion after falling out of a golf cart, as well as a gnarly but unrelated eye infection. It is not stopping her from still hyping up her new Bose.
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0: 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I'm going to stack a bunch of hits. The new Ariana Grande song I want to play. Ella Langley and Maroon 5, all on deck.
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11: For the ninth year in a row, Finland has been named the happiest country in the world. That's according to the World Happiness Report put out every year by the Wellbeing Research Center at the University of Oxford in the UK. Two other Nordic nations, Iceland and Denmark, came in at numbers 2 and 3. Now, having spent quite a bit of time in these countries over my 2.5 decades as a journalist, I can tell you that this is not at all that surprising. There's an entirely different way of thinking in these countries. We before me, you might say. In other words, the mentality is less adversarial and much more, we're all in this together. One other interesting thing that came up was that no matter where someone lived, the more time they spent on social media, the less happy they were. Want to smile? It's simple. Put your phone away for a bit. I'm Dr. Sanjay Gupta, helping you live a better life.
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0: Sienna Spiro on 98.9 KISS FM, stacking hits like Harry and Benson. We're all on a first-name basis. And Somber, too.
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15: You ever wake up in the middle of the night or maybe first thing in the morning and notice drool on your pillow? Unless you're sleeping next to someone who hasn't already seen all your good, bad, and ugly, it's probably not that big a deal and not anything to worry about unless it's something that just started happening recently. When people drool at night, it's often because of a stuffy nose, acid reflux, or being a mouth breather. People who sleep on their stomach or side are more likely to drool than someone who sleeps on their back. But in some cases, drooling at night can be a warning sign of something more serious, like dental issues, sleep apnea, or even early symptoms of Parkinson's disease. If you're at all concerned about this, the best place to start is with an ENT doctor, an ears, nose, and throat doctor. They can recommend a sleep study to possibly get some answers. I'm Dr. Sanjay Gupta, helping you live a better life.
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8: Good morning. 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
2: Jennifer Lopez and Brett Goldstein confirmed that they are not dating during an awkward interview yesterday. Savannah Guthrie kept pressing them on the subject until they gave her a direct answer. A screenwriter filed a lawsuit claiming that John Wick was stolen from him. He says his original story even starts off with a home invasion and the killing of a pet. He wants $10 million.
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0: 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Of course, we'll have Little Miss Sadie's joke of the week.
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1: 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On the way to the weekend we go. Even though it all kind of lumps together into the weekend and the summertime. But I love that about the summer, don't you? 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And you came to the right place for that because we got hookups all throughout the summer. 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Another chance for you to get qualified on our BTS Blitz. 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
8: For the ninth year in a row, Finland has been named the happiest country in the world. That's according to the World Happiness Report put out every year by the Wellbeing Research Center at the University of Oxford in the UK. Two other Nordic nations, Iceland and Denmark, came in at numbers 2 and 3. Now, having spent quite a bit of time in these countries over my 2.5 decades as a journalist, I can tell you that this is not at all that surprising. There's an entirely different way of thinking in these countries. We before me, you might say. In other words, the mentality is less adversarial and much more, we're all in this together. One other interesting thing that came up was that no matter where someone lived, the more time they spent on social media, the less happy they were. Want to smile? It's simple. Put your phone away for a bit. I'm Dr. Sanjay Gupta, helping you live a better life.
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2: Ella Langley has been finding her footing with her newfound fame. She also says all of her songs are written from a genuine place and hopes fans can hear that it's authentic. JoJo Siwa is dealing with a concussion after falling out of a golf cart, as well as a gnarly but unrelated eye infection. It is not stopping her from still hyping up her new Bose.
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Leon on 98.9 KISS FM, where I really wish Oklahoma's own Oklahoma City Thunder could have been taking part in the NBA Finals, which kicks off tonight, but that didn't happen. Mm-mm. Turns out the Western Conference Finals weren't so easy.

0: Hey, it's Joey and Heather. Join us tomorrow morning. Of course, we'll have Little Miss Sadie's joke of the week.
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0: 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Somber going to be in the house, and lots of people are really excited about that show. 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When we got more tickets to Somber, we'll get them. I promise. The show's not till October. We already hooked some people up. We got to wait a little bit closer to the show. Plus, we got lots to go on this 98 days of summer, right? 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So take a chill pill. 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
1: Recent survey conducted by Common Sense Media found one-third of teenagers prefer AI companions over humans for serious conversations. There's a term for that, social offloading. And experts we talked to warned that this habit could be stunting emotional growth, leaving an already isolated generation who came of age during the pandemic even less prepared for the messiness of human interaction. Sure, AI can help you polish whatever it is you're looking to say, but that's not very human, right? It's the messiness that makes our interactions with each other so real. It's also what makes them so validating, help us to develop our confidence, our voice, our deep bonds with each other. Psychiatrists we talked to encouraged turning to family or friends when you're struggling to express yourself. They are keen to help. I'm Dr. Sanjay Gupta, helping you live a better life.
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1: Hi, it's Gracie Abrams with my new song, Hit the Wall. 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
1: Being on the road definitely influences creative output, I would say. I think there's just this kind of different frequency that your nervous system is operating, you know, on, and it can be really helpful and kind of fuel, sometimes in my experience, like a delirious kind of edge to songwriting, which I've appreciated very much in the past. And it also can be a bit dysregulating, which sometimes means that I don't write music for a couple weeks at a time, and that can feel nerve-wracking in its own way. But I think I try again to just be really present with touring.
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2: 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Offer ends June 30th. Accidents currently reported main at Virginia, Southwest 25th at Kentucky, and Agnew at Southwest 29th. Also be aware of slowdowns at I-35 northbound at I-44 and I-44 westbound at I-44. 40. That's your Right Now traffic. I'm Cameron Buchholz.
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3: 25 years. 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The three OGs. 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
8: Heart disease is still the leading cause of death here in the United States and around the world. But what if there was something you could do earlier in life to reduce the odds of becoming a statistic? Well, here in the United States, tens of millions of adults already take a statin to lower their cholesterol. But new guidance put out by the American College of Cardiology and the American Heart Association now emphasize that treating high cholesterol sooner could significantly reduce a person's lifetime risk of heart attack or stroke. How early are we talking? In your 30s, believe it or not. Of course, you need to talk to your doctor about whether statins are right for you, but you should know that the evidence is really starting to stack up that shows the earlier you get a jump on reducing lifelong exposure to plaque-causing lipids and lipoproteins, the better the odds are going to be for you. Make sure you get your cholesterol checked. That's the first step. I'm Dr. Sanjay Gupta, helping you live a better life.
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2: Jennifer Lopez and Brett Goldstein confirmed that they are not dating during an awkward interview yesterday. Savannah Guthrie kept pressing them on the subject until they gave her a direct answer. A screenwriter filed a lawsuit claiming that John Wick was stolen from him. He says his original story even starts off with a home invasion and the killing of a pet. He wants $10 million.
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3: Yeah, y'all know what it is. 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

0: Hey, it's Joey and Heather. Join us tomorrow morning. Of course, we'll have Little Miss Sadie's joke of the week.
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0: From the Devil Wears Prada 2 soundtrack, it is Lady Gaga and Doechii, Work That Runway. 98.9 Kiss FM, where the Devil Wears Prada 2 is kind of falling down on the box office list a little bit here. It's only been out for, what, like 3 weeks, 4 weeks, or something like that? Already down to the number six spot. But I guess there are some big movies out right now. Backrooms is the number one spot. Obsession at number two. Star Wars is at number three. Michael at number four. The Breadwinner, which is a new one, at number five. And then Devil Wears Prada 2 down to the number six spot. But it looks like it's down 54%. So either everybody went and saw it already, or maybe you just haven't had a chance to get out there and check it out yet. I know my wife was super pumped to see it, and she hadn't got a chance to go to the movies yet either. But, you know, kids, it happens. We'll get there, though, one of these times. Maybe date night soon. It's your boy Bobby kicking in the studio. We got more chances for you to get the hookup. TLC, Salt and Peppa, and En Vogue back out on tour this summer. We got your chance to go. Text the national keyword FRIENDS to 95819. 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
2: 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Offer ends June 30th. Accidents currently reported main at Virginia, Southwest 25th at Kentucky, and Agnew at Southwest 29th. Also be aware of slowdowns at I-35 northbound at I-44 and I-44 westbound at I-44. 40. That's your Right Now Traffic. I'm Cameron Buchholz.
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0: Better Life with Dr. Sanjay Gupta.
1: Did you know that almost half the vegetables and more than three quarters of the fruit that we eat in this country come from just one state, California? Yeah, it's true. And according to a new report by the Environmental Working Group, a health advocacy organization, a lot of this produce is tainted with PFAS, which are sometimes referred to as forever chemicals. Why? Well, the EPA says pesticides keep America's food supply safe, abundant, and affordable. And of course, these chemicals are used in every state, not just California. Now, if you are worried, though, about how much you're consuming, the best thing to do is to buy organic produce, if and when you can. Organic or not, you should rinse all fruits and vegetables under running water. Don't use any soap. And as one epidemiologist told us, use a brush on sturdier items like carrots, potatoes, and cucumbers. I'm Dr. Sanjay Gupta, helping you live a better life.
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Famine, if you got the man you need, which is always dad. 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

0: 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Always open for your requests. 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It's your boy Bobby hanging out in the studio, 405-591-9899. And since you got the phone out, you might as well text in the keyword this hour. Our BTS Blitz continues, giving you a chance to go see BTS this summer. We had 6 cities, but we've already had 3 winners, which means once a city gets chosen, it's off the board, y'all. So we only got 3 left, New York, Dallas, and Chicago. That's all that's left. Baltimore and L.A. and Boston have already been chosen. So now that I got you all confused, New York, Dallas, and Chicago, some of the 3 biggest cities left, too. We got yourself hooked up right now. 99kissfm.com. 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
2: This look at right now traffic is sponsored by Buffalo Wild Wings. The Buffalo Wild Wings annual Saucin' and Tossin' free cornhole tournament kicks off at the Buffalo Wild Wings in East Edmond on June 13th. Registration begins at 11 a.m. and the doubles tournament starts at noon. Accidents currently reported: Northwest 164th at Western, Northwest 150th at May, Southeast 15th at High, Agnew at Southwest 29th, and I-44 westbound at I-40, that causing significant delays up past 39th Expressway. Also be aware of slowdowns on I-35 southbound at I-240. That's your right now traffic. I'm Cameron Buchholz.
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3: Broke my arm when I was 6 when I was on some roller skates, and I had a cast on my right arm, and then I got the chicken pox.
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5: Oh, gross.
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3: Yeah.
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3: Yeah, it is. 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
4: Really stinky time capsule.
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22: Recent survey conducted by Common Sense Media found one-third of teenagers prefer AI companions over humans for serious conversations. There's a term for that, social offloading. And experts we talked to warned that this habit could be stunting emotional growth, leaving an already isolated generation who came of age during the pandemic even less prepared for the messiness of human interaction. Sure, AI can help you polish whatever it is you're looking to say, but that's not very human, right? It's the messiness that makes our interactions with each other so real. It's also what makes them so validating, help us to develop our confidence, our voice, our deep bonds with each other. Psychiatrists we talked to encouraged turning to family or friends when you're struggling to express yourself. They are keen to help. I'm Dr. Sanjay Gupta, helping you live a better life.
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2: Ella Langley has been finding her footing with her newfound fame. She also says all of her songs are written from a genuine place and hopes fans can hear that it's authentic. JoJo Siwa is dealing with a concussion after falling out of a golf cart, as well as a gnarly but unrelated eye infection. It is not stopping her from still hyping up her new Bose.
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Taylor does it, just drops the Easter eggs whenever she wants to, and the Swifties, well, they pick them up and find them pretty quick. New original song coming out from Taylor for Disney and Pixar's upcoming film Toy Story 5, which my wife is super pumped about. Every time a preview comes up, she goes, "We're going." I'm cool. I want to go see the movie too. But the new song coming out June 5th, of course, we'll have it first right here on Kiss FM. Keep it locked.

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And, of course, it's always free because you know how we like to do it. 98.9 KISS FM and BTS. We had six cities, but, of course, our BTS Blitz been going on since last week. And every time we get a winner, that winner gets to pick a city. And when that city gets picked, it is off the board. And we've already got three chosen, so that means we have three cities left: New York, Dallas, and Chicago. I'm not going to lie to you, Baltimore was the first one off the board, and that surprised me. I'm not going to lie, I thought that was going to be the last one picked, but hey, Baltimore's a great town too. And of course, they're going to have fun at BTS. You could have BTS fun in whatever city you want to go to, all right? New York, Chicago, or Dallas. Just text the national keyword LIFE to 95819 to get yourself qualified right now. L-I-F-E. Text it to 95819. It's all part of the 98 days of summer getting you to

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3: 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Right here

0: favorite music, got you bumping wherever you might find yourself this summer. You're going to the lake? Cool. We like the lake too. Maybe you're going camping. 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You don't miss out on any of these keywords, by the way, too, to win during the 98 days of summer. We're going to tickle that nostalgic nerve a little bit, by the way, too, because we got three supergroups teaming back up this summer. One iconic tour and a decade of unforgettable hits. You're going to just remember them as they're coming at you. But TLC, Salt-N-Pepa, and En Vogue back out on the U.S. tour stop this summer, and you get to pick what city you want to go to, all right? 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
2: This look at right now traffic is sponsored by Buffalo Wild Wings. The Buffalo Wild Wings annual Saucin' and Tossin' free cornhole tournament kicks off at the Buffalo Wild Wings in East Edmond on June 13th. Registration begins at 11 a.m. and the doubles tournament starts at noon. Accidents currently reported: Northwest 164th at Western, Northwest 150th at May, Southeast 15th at High, Agnew at Southwest 29th, and I-44 westbound at I-40, that causing significant delays up past 39th Expressway. Also, be aware of slowdowns on I-35 southbound at I-240. That's your right now traffic. I'm Cameron Buchholz.
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1: A better life with Dr. Sanjay Gupta.
2: Heart disease is still the leading cause of death here in the United States and around the world. But what if there was something you could do earlier in life to reduce the odds of becoming a statistic? Well, here in the United States, tens of millions of adults already take a statin to lower their cholesterol. But new guidance put out by the American College of Cardiology and the American Heart Association now emphasize that treating high cholesterol sooner could significantly reduce a person's lifetime risk of heart attack or stroke. How early are we talking? In your 30s, believe it or not. Of course, you need to talk to your doctor about whether statins are right for you, but you should know that the evidence is really starting to stack up that shows the earlier you get a jump on reducing lifelong exposure to plaque-causing lipids and lipoproteins, the better the odds are going to be for you. Make sure you get your cholesterol checked. That's the first step. I'm Dr. Sanjay Gupta, helping you live a better life.
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0: 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Andre taking over after 7. Before I get out of here, though, got to get you hooked up into the national keyword to get you on that nostalgic summer vacation this summer. Send you back to the future a little bit, right? Jump in the DeLorean and head back to the 90s, early 2000s. TLC, Salt and Pepper, and En Vogue, three giant supergroups from back in the day, and teaming up for one iconic tour this summer. 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
2: This look at right now traffic is sponsored by Buffalo Wild Wings. 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Accidents currently reported northwest.

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